0: 303. And 305. 305. Have you guys start for the dispute over trespass? 3800 MLK. 3800 MLK, building one, property manager, having issues with the black male wearing a cam on top, black pants, it's refusing to leave.
1: Copy.

0: 361.
1: 61.
0: Our starting will be 59. We'll be at Erie County.
1: 10-4.
2: Three twelve.
0: We were assisted by 308 and the wagon with an arrest. We'll be tonight.
1: Copy that. 332. 1234 Herald. 1234 Herald. That report means Scott.
2: Copy.
1: Good.
2: That's for 32.
1: Copy that. Here, back in.
2: Copy, thank you. 328 DP.
1: 328.
2: We have eyes on a verbal domestic, Lieutenant.
1: Cap it up, 322.
0: Good, sir.
1: Heavy assist with the camera down at JCI, 27 Lake Air Systems.
0: Copy that, a route.

0: 306 DP.
1: Yeah, that's
0: right. That's my 308 501 citation thing.
1: Yeah, that's it.
2: Hi, Richie David.
1: 502.
2: Reference the accident, East Reverse and Union. If you have another one, man, that can start this way to assist with traffic control on University.
1: I sure do, 328.
2: Right.
1: 502, where do you want him to approach from?
2: Sorry, what was that?
1: What's the best way for 28 to approach the help block?
2: He wants to come westbound on Uni from Hubble.
1: Got it. 28 direct.
2: Yes. 346 traffic.
1: Good.
2: East 13th and Uni. What a red Colorado on the place.
1: Copy traffic, East 13th and University at 1905.
3: MC3DP.
1: MC3.
3: Advise assisted back in service.
1: Copy that. Looks like Ferris got Mexico into the 1300 block of 32nd Street, they'll let us know.

0: 327.
1: I'm close to the 328 by accident. Just leave me on my trip, though, please. I'll dissipate for a lot of blocked traffic. Where do they want me at again?
0: Approach, go westbound on University from Hubble.
1: Copy.
0: And where did you need 22? I got him on the way there for what, the camera?
1: I called him. They'll be expecting him.
0: Copy that. And 28, you direct your beckon.
2: Copy, thank you.
0: For now, 28, I'll have you check on the stray animal on your beat. You know, patrol's done for the night.
2: Copy.
0: 331.
2: Go ahead.
0: 1100 Cummings. 1100 Cummings Road. Out in the parking lot, got a group of two white males and a female with the ball cap fighting outside the weapons scene.
2: Copy.

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1: 25, right.
0: East 29th and Walker with Sam William 185. Occupies by 4. Roll by 6.
1: Say Sam William 185.
0: Yes, sir.
1: Give that traffic East 29th and Walker.

0: 305.
1: I made contact with the problem path. Do you want to have my partner go and speak with the property manager?
0: 303, you direct.
2: I'm direct.

0: 331.
1: Go ahead.
0: Take him further, but it looks like we got a victim now. We got a Paul on apartment 317 that says he was assaulted by a Bobby that's up on the second floor.
1: Copy, we'll go chat with Paul.
2: Put us at 30th in Boston on a wanted check, and can you start a supervisor for a RAM?
0: 5-1, David.
3: Zero.
0: Three oh eight.
4: I'm familiar with that deal with that guy. I'll head over there to Boston as well.
0: Copy, I'll put you on.
5: 306, same traffic.
0: Copy. 312, do you guys want another channel?
2: We're about to make contact. I'll let you know if we need one.
0: Copy that.
6: Three oh three hasn't made it there yet. I can just give the program manager a call later. You can show some eyes.
0: Copy. 305. 303.
7: I'm directed.
1: Five with you, David.
0: 502.
1: Can you go ahead and find a case number on here?
0: Copy. Case number for that's going to be 12,468. 12,468.
1: Copy, thank you.
0: You're welcome. 312. Just checking on you guys.
2: We saw him. He was exiting the building. He saw us, ran back inside. My partner's covering the back door. I'm covering the front door. We have someone standing here, but they're not going to let us in. So we'll need to try and find a way in, and then we'll just kick the door open.
0: Copy that.
4: Really, let's just take this clear channel.
0: All cars reference the trip on the west side. Take traffic to 4E. Again, all cars reference the trip on the west side. Go to 4E.

0: 303.
1: Go ahead.
0: 305. Yeah. 303, I'll get you another car. All right, 305, must be on 40. You have a car that can go 303 on a possible gunshot victim at 2525 35th Street.
2: Good.
0: On Barrio West, 502 David.
2: 502 David.
0: 501's tied up on 4, so I'm just going to make you aware. And 510.
1: Should be on as well.
0: 303 and 343. Have you guys start for 2525 35th Street. Got a male that called in on the admin line advising that he just shot his girlfriend. Not sure if it's going to be a possible swatting call or not. We got medics in route as well.
1: Copy.
2: First we copy, come from long ways.
0: Forty-five DP. Go ahead. Case made on the accident. I can go to that shooting if you need. Do we have any trip history with that phone number? I'll put you on it, and I was just about to say, we have no trip history with the address or the phone number. Looks like he's telling us no one else is in the house with him. Also advising that he's claiming that he put the gun down.
1: Okay, David, are we able to get him back on the line at all?
0: We still got him on the line. We're still talking to him.
1: Perfect.

0: 36.
1: Good.
0: Can I get a case number, please?
1: Yeah, 36 case will be 12469, 12,469.
0: Thank you.
1: No problem. 1917.
2: 322 DP.
1: 1292.
2: I'll be assisted here, sir, and I'm somewhat close. Would they like help on that gunshot trip on the west side?
1: Until someone advises, I'll just put you on it until I get more.
2: Copy, East 4 David Hall.

0: 325 DP.
1: Good.
0: Warning, and then we'll take that domestic in the 21.
1: Check it up. Parish in reference to the West Side trip on 35th Street. Males advised that apparently he just recently moved here from Illinois. That's why I didn't call 911. Saying that he is no longer armed with the gun. Advised that it was a Glock 18 that he had, but he's put it on the bedside table.

Version from the strip. Looks like male's name is possibly going to be Matthew Daniels. Date of birth 1/12/2006. At this point, it just kind of seems like he's saying yes to whatever we ask him, because, you know, he should only be 20, but we asked if he's 24, and he told us yes.

0: 321.
1: 21.
0: Hill. Hey, corrupt Hill for a black Nissan Altima with heavy side damage. Sky keys.
1: Crow 1 on Altima, copy. Further update for the Wesley Carter's parent from 35th Street. We told him he needs the... told him that he was going to be coming outside. He said he was going to take the gun outside with him. We told him not to do that, and then he disconnected after he said he was going to take the gun outside with him because he was scared.
2: .345.
1: Go ahead.
2: Can we ask him what his girlfriend's name and date of birth is and see if she exists in Des Moines?
1: Got the name of Alyssa Daniels, and unfortunately, like as I said, he disconnected with us and we can't get him back on the line, so we're no longer on the line with him.

0: 343.
1: Go ahead.
0: Any way we can get it on the assessor's page and figure out who lives there and see if we can make a contact with them, answer door.
2: Do you can do the same, man?

0: 3343.
1: 3343. We're going to keep medic staged here, but we're talking with the residents here, and they don't know who Daniel is.
0: Copy that.
1: For three, we're going to clear the residence here. No need to hold. Copy, clearing the residence. No need to hold.
2: 510 David, I'm on the scene. You can disregard any other cars coming.
1: Copy, 510. Anyone that's not on scene, you guys can go back in service. Again, anyone that's not on scene on 35th Street, you guys can go back in service.
3: Recovered sub tonight.
1: Copy.

0: Pilot T, shall we back in service?
1: Yep, 72.
2: 22, same traffic.
1: Copy.

0: 501, you're ringing.
1: 501.
0: What's the status on that shooting?
1: We just cleared the house. Nothing there. Nobody knows anything about that person there.
0: Copy. Can you copy down that phone number and see where it came from?
1: We have no history with the number in the area codes out of California called on an admin line, but I copied 305's traffic on 4E, so I think I'm tracking where you guys are going with it. Stand by one, and we'll find out.

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2: 511.
1: Yes, ESI for photos.
2: Copy that. Just a shut up.
3: 99
2: Adam. Gonna need you out at 30th in Boston. 30th in Boston. 501 David, is there a case from that needs to be pulled for this, or is there one that you guys are using?
1: Stand by.
4: 306.
2: 306.
5: You can clear me from that assisted. I went off the shooting scene. Probably just heard medics. Nobody's hurt here.
2: Okay, with that. I'll show that everybody back in service checks okay from the shooting scene at 1946.
5: You can clear the threat report as advised.
2: Thank you.

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1: 305.
0: You can clear me assistant and put me on the runway recovery.
1: Tap it up.
2: Three twenty-five.
3: Can you call the 1017 and make come and make yourself known? Nobody here knows what we're talking about.
1: Yeah, but 25. We'll let you know.

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1: Good.
0: For now, I'll check on the Parker at Brook Ridge Court and Village Run.
1: Yes, sir.
0: For now, I'll have you check on the abandoned at East 21st and Ankeny.
1: I'll be around. 1931.
0: Three 45.

0: 345.
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0: Say, Anna Bannon, hear me?

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1: We have another car come back here. We're going to need another car for a cage.
0: Alright. 303, you got a cage?
2: Yeah, I know that was.
0: Thank you.
3: Really, I'll go.
0: Yeah, 308. 303, you can just rear.

0: 346.
1: Do it.
0: She also had a traffic stop on the north side of Harriet with Nora Edward Young, 834.
1: Copy, traffic stop, Harriet Street boat ramp, 1934.
0: 5-1 David.
1: Do it.
0: Do you have 361 in route?
1: I do not, but I can get them started. Looks like they're out of county, though, 361.
2: Go ahead.
1: Yeah, if you're finished up there, I'll have one for you, 30th in Boston.
2: Copy that. I think we're just wrapping up, so we'll be headed that way shortly.
1: 10-4.

0: 325 TP.
1: 325.
0: Well, nobody came out to Venus, and I tried calling them. No answer, so UTL, same thing.
1: Works for me, I'm straight back in, 1935. Twenty-five for now. I'll have you check on the wreck. We'll slip at East 8th to Madison. Got a couple people riding on mini bikes in the area there.
0: Copy.

0: 3:45.
1: But
0: you know what I'm saying?
1: Nope.
0: All right, bounce that back. 3:43.
2: 41st and Kingman.
0: 3:43 and 3:45. Heavy guys, start 4, and I'm problem down at 2 Southwest 9th. Got a female on the phone saying that she's outside. Someone just kicked her in the head. She refused medics for trying to get further, but all we're getting is just some yelling and screaming in the background. You know, the door.
2: 4-3, copy.
3: 5-1, David.
0: 5-1, David.
3: Could you attach apartment management number for our address, please, to the trip?
0: I was only ever given an intersection. Are you guys at 3211 or 2907?
3: 2907, please.
4: All right, what's
0: copy that.
5: Right. 31. Would you clear us UTL and then the same location? Would you put us out with suspicious juvies? We're out from the southeast corner of that building.
0: Do you have the tree out there?
1: 361.
0: 61.
1: Ending with 66, name where we're out to the west side.
0: 10-4, thank you.
2: Thirty-six. Case made done it.
0: Yeah, for that. 330. And 332. 7085 Bloomfield. 7085 Bloomfield, lot 283 for a neighborhood dispute. Me with John, a guy, Hispanic male wearing a white shirt, that lives in a nearby trailer, tried to assault our caller.
3: Copyable.
0: 1939.

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1: Go ahead.
0: Put a couple name and numbers in there for management.
1: Perfect. Thank you.
0: No problem.
2: 328 DP.
0: 328.
2: Everything's legally parked down here. Check location. It.
0: Yeah, copy that. 28, I'll let me check on the next one up on East Madison.

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1: Following David, 312 and 308 are going to transport to 7th and Uni for the wagon. I'll stand by here for CSI again, ETA.
0: 7th and Uni is where they're going to meet the wagon. Copy at 361.
2: What direction, Ralph?
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3: 99, Adam. I'm about 5 minutes out.
0: I have one, David.
1: Copy, Jeff. Thank you.
0: 1941.

0: for the wagon. I'll stand by here for CSI again, ETA.
1: 7th and Niemi is where they're going to meet the wagon. Copy at 361.
2: What direction, bro?
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3: 99, Adam. I'm about 5 minutes out.
1: 501, David.
0: Job, Jeff. Thank you.
1: 1941.

0: S.I. Paris, Ministry 156 on Walk Southwest 9th, but let us know at 19:43.
1: GOA 10-8.
0: Copy. Have you checked on those fire works down on Bedouin?
1: Copy.
0: .342.
2: You can show me on that exposure on fire.
0: Say the indecent.
1: Yes, sir.
0: All right, copy the hotel.
3: Back to David, same traffic. I think I spot him actually on the E610 off ramp.
0: Copy 510, I'll put you on it as well. 42, redirect on 510's traffic.
1: Yes.
0: 1944.

0: Back 10 Delta DP.
1: 5-10.
0: This gentleman's belt was just failing him. I advise back in.
1: Unfortunate. Try you guys back in. 42.
2: Correct. Thank you.
1: I'm going to put you on an animal bite. 604 Locust, unit 1605, meet with Carol.
2: Copy.
1: And 502 David.
3: Roger, David.
1: I'm going to assign you to 28 Parker. They're requesting a call from you as well.
3: Copy.
4: 328.
1: 28.
4: Does this caller want to meet with me?
1: No, they were crime alert, didn't want to meet, but they didn't want to talk to the supervisor over the phone, though.
4: Copy. I also think it is legally parked. It's not blocking any driveways here.
1: Cap it up. 502, you direct.
3: 502, that was not.
1: 28 advises the vehicle's not blocking the driveway. It's parked legally.
3: How would you say 328 was out there?
1: Yep. He just got put on it. She called requesting to speak with us. 1947.
5: 325 DP.
1: 25.
5: Good deal. Thanks.
1: Cap it up.

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0: IVSS Max, 2800 block East 14th Street. Underneath the Greenview Skywalk, got an intoxicated male at the bus stop with a head injury.
1: Copy.

0: couple cars, use second brake, assist medics on the unconscious, overdose. Bailey's Pub, 918 East Euclid.
1: David, I can start from 13th and Grand.
0: I appreciate you. Do have a car that can go with 510?
2: 327, camera station age. 322's got a red tag. We can go.
0: Copy that. 510, you can disregard 22 and 27. It's going to be assisting medics up at 918 East Euclid, Bailey's Pub. Got an intoxicated female inside the building there that's passed out.
2: Copy.
3: Copy.

0: 361. Good. We got our two. Are there any others?
1: Not that I'm aware of. I'll try to interrupt more.
0: Perfect.
1: .346.
0: .346, we moved up. We're going to be out with the 99 vehicle at 1640 Cleveland.
1: Say 1640 Cleveland.
0: Yes, sir.
1: Copy, you got a plate.
0: Paul, Robert, Mary, 012.
1: Copy. 99 vehicle, 1640 Cleveland. Need me to hold traffic call?
0: No, sir.
1: Copy that.
2: .332 DP.
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1: Yeah, I'll be pulled in.
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1: 10. 10.

0: 343. Hey, you check my partner and see if we have any security footage on it or any other statements on this.
1: Copy, 345.
0: I found a witness or two. They witnessed it. We'll have assault charges, and they do want to be a victim. You can go ahead and arrest her. If you need me back up there, let me know.
1: Copy, 343.
0: All right, she's in handcuffs right now. We'll just take her outside and talk to her in the car.
1: Copy.
0: Where's can you assign us a case number, please?
1: You got it. The case number is going to be 12,471-12471.
0: Thank you.
1: You're welcome.

0: 342.
1: 342.
0: Case number?
1: Case number is 12,472-12472.
0: Thanks.
1: You're welcome. 330.
0: Go ahead.
1: And 332.
2: Good.
1: Have you both on a neighborhood dispute, 912 Frederick Avenue. I'm meeting Jeff here, says his neighbor, Gary, was shooting BBs at his house.
0: Copy.

0: 305.
1: Good.
0: And 306.
2: Good.
0: Both cars domestic, 1420, Goodard Court. Me and Nicole here having issues with a Caleb. Showed up on a not scheduled time. We want him to leave.
1: Got it.

0: 345.
1: Is there a patrol camera available or CSI?
2: Adam, I'm available. Where do they need me at?
0: We're going to need you at the Y, number 2, Southwest 9th.
2: Copy. I'll be in route.
0: Copy.
3: Three twenty-five.
0: Can we get you on channel 2, please?
3: Going to 2.

0: 325.
1: 325. We'll have one deal. Trust me, you'll be ready for the wagon. We can meet them at East 14th and Euclid at QC.
0: Copy, 361.
2: 361, can they meet us at that car wash at Euclid and Delaware Steps?
0: 325.
1: 325, Drake.
2: We're just pulling into county now, so we'll come get them after we're done.

0: 331.
1: 331.
0: Would you show us en route to the station to put some items on property, please?
1: Copy. Will do.

0: 3:45.
1: Good.
0: Can you float the wagon this way, please?
1: Copy. 361. Go ahead. After you're finished up there, I'll have one for you at 2 Southwest 9.
2: Copy.
1: 45, they're out of county, but they'll be down there when they're finished.

0: 343.
1: Do we have Ariel working or and get a phone number for their on call?
2: Ariel is gone for the night, but we can call him in. What do you got going on?
1: If you guys provide me a phone number, I'll just ask them some questions real quick here.
2: Yeah, if you want to call in, we'll give you the number.
1: Copy, I appreciate that.

0: 343.
1: Good.
0: I'm not sure if my computer has an issue here, but I don't see the number in the trip notes here.
1: Oh, sorry, I said call him, but yeah, we can put it in the trip notes too. I'm sick.
0: Copy, appreciate that.
1: Good.
2: We can take the assess person.
1: Copy.
3: Three 21 DP.
1: Good.
3: Accident case, man, you can show me on that theft, it might be.
1: Copy.
3: 346.
4: Good. We're gonna have one female ready for the wire.
1: Copy, you'll be a third on the list. They're up at county right now.
4: Copy.
2: 361, where are they at?

0: Is there any traffic in there? 46, maybe?
1: All right, yep, 346. We'll have a female in custody, and can you ask the list for the wagon, please?
0: Okay, but is that going to be on top of the one you guys already had, or just the one in custody you have there?
1: Maybe the one in custody that we have out here.
0: Yep, I already got you on the list. They're up at county right now, but I'll get them when they're finished. You'll be third on the list.
1: Copy, thanks. DP.
0: Good.
1: Just if these are both units tonight.
0: Chapter 42.

0: Pilot G David.
1: Pilot G David.
0: Hey, can you call back in the dispatch, please?
1: Copy. May I ask him for a break?
0: Hey, Maria.

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0: 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I can take that message.
2: Sure.
1: Copy, I'll put you on.

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1: Good.
0: We're going to be meeting the wagon at the East Grand Quick Trip, starting knowledge on the trip ups.
1: Check for that. Go ahead.
2: We can take that to speed.

0: 343. The wagon's already aware of this, but I'm going to relocate to the QT off of East 15th and Grant. My star is going to be 3.7.
1: Captain, that's it.

0: 325.
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0: Yeah, we just met the wagon in the county.
1: Have that over Spanisher so I can clear that trip off, thank you.
0: That'll be cool.

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1: Go ahead.
0: We advise both parties tonight.
1: Yeah, for that.

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1: 502.
0: Have the vehicle moved, and we talked to the 1017, Wolfington.
1: Check it up.
2: 325 GP.
1: Go ahead.
2: Requires an arrest, any?
1: Check it up.

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1: Copy, thank you.

0: 342. I'm going to get Crow at this location, the southbound, eastbound lanes, for a 4 escape, Iowa license plate Queen Ocean Charles 822, heavy undercarriage damage, private, has keys.
1: Copy, looking at Crow, sir. Go ahead. We wrapped up at the jail in their transport on Cleveland.
2: Nope. All of them. I'm going to that's my mistake. I accidentally duped one into the other. One's going to be at the QT East 14th in Euclid, and one's at the QT East 15th in Grand.
1: Copy.

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1: 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And you can throw me in light abandoned 21 right next to it.
0: Yeah, thank you.
2: I can take the hit and run in the one.
0: Yeah, thank you.
1: 336.
0: Put you on the PD at the Burger King, 3601 Southeast 14th Street.

0: 312 traffic.
1: 312.
0: 19th and Forest, just south of the motorcycle. I can't see the plate, but I'll let you know. You, of course, have been arrested. We're still on that trip.
1: Yeah, but that, I'll show you that on Travis Sutton out, 19th and Forest.
0: Copy. Looks like the plate's going to be out of Iowa. Lincoln Charles, 5301. Hold on.
1: Yeah, but that.

0: 361.
1: Go ahead.
0: You picked up two of the East 15 that ran QT. Are there any others?
1: Nothing I'm aware of. I'll show you now.
0: Copy that. Our starting mileage is 88.
1: Kept it up.

0: 343DP.
1: Go ahead.
0: Well, this is by the wagon with a rest. My ending here is going to be 5.9. I'll be in service.
1: Cap that. Go ahead.
2: We can clear us with an arrest made. Any miles would be 2.6, and we'll head towards that ND set.
1: Perfect, thank you. 308. Go ahead. I'm going to put you on that ND for now. Let me know if we need to call Arrow out or not. Yeah, we...
3: Good, sir.
1: For now, I'm going to put you on the Parker in the 26 feet.
3: Yeah. Copy, Ralph.
0: 321, I'll take that for him.
1: Copy that, 22, Derek. You're back in.
3: You rock, 21.
1: And 343. I'll have you check on that abandoned down on the 45 feet.
0: Copy.
1: .305.
4: Will you send me the animal trip on the 4 for a 308?
1: Copy that. 308, Rebecca.
3: I appreciate it.

0: 312.
1: Yeah.
0: Assisted by 308. What a warning. Won't be tonight.

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1: Go ahead.
0: Can you call in the specialist?
1: Copy.

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1: 303.
0: May I have your case number, please?
1: $12,476. 12,476.
0: Copy, thank you.
1: No problem. 2110.

0: 346.
1: You guys don't see any of that in decent yet.
2: Yeah.
1: Alright, I'm bouncing back. I got a priority trip for you. Stand by. 501 David, for your info.
3: Good.
1: Well, 46, let's start for this dispute with a possible weapon. Got some clarification on this. Southeast 5th and Jackson. You meet Isaiah. It's a white male, older, bald, wearing a blue shirt. Shined a laser towards him and caller thinks that they might be armed with a gun. Someone else in the group said that they saw a gun as well.
2: Okay.
1: And 46, looks like problem half went into a house. They can't see the address, but they'll be waiting at the intersection for you there to point out the house.
2: Okay.
0: .343.
4: You can clear this red tag. Not too far away from that dispute with a weapon. Can you attach me to that?
1: Copy.

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1: Howdy, thank you.

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0: That's actually a 53-53.
1: Good.
0: Hey, I got a hit and run report. Phone report for you.
1: I just tried to call them twice with no answer. And just let me know if they call back. We can clear it now.
0: Captain?

Downtown Ferris, got a broadcast. Rick Schreiber. Possible with a WI last seen westbound on Hartford from Indianola. Westbound on Hartford from Indianola. It's going to be a blue car. Paul Robert King, 446 plate, all over the road, hitting curbs in a broadcast at 2111.

0: 43.
1: 42.
2: Can you give Darth a call and tell him one of the signs has been hit down?
1: Is that Dart?
2: That's correct. A Dart transfer sign.
1: Copy that. Hold on. 321.
3: Good.
1: And 322.
3: Right, sir.
1: Both cars, 1440 East 18th. 1440 East 18th Street means Gabriella, she's 13. Sounds like mom was upset that the caller didn't get home when she's supposed to. Mom locked her out, now the caller's across the street.
3: Copy.

0: 346 DP.
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0: We advise out here, and we can take whatever's next.
1: Yeah, rather than decent again.
0: Copy.
1: 343. Go ahead. McCray Park, 1021 Davis. Jesse said use the south entrance at the shelter just east of there on half the speed.
2: Copy.

0: 342 DP.
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0: 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I already had it down then. 510, David.
2: Go ahead.
0: I'm going to leave it up to you how you want to handle this. It sounds like ISP plan has a bunch of bikes that are taking off from troopers at MLK and 235. One went southbound, one's going northbound.
2: Yeah, I don't think we're going to be chasing bikes.
0: Copy that.

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1: 61.
0: Ending is 94. Drop these two females off at county. 10-8.

0: 346.
1: Do you get any more calls on this?
0: Negative, just the one.
1: Okay, we'll be ETL for service.
0: Got that. Any ESAC car that could break, it says 328 on a suspicion with a weapon, 3818 4th Street, but...
2: One twenty-four out of. I'm just getting logged in. You can send this to me.
0: Copy that. 328.
3: Good.
0: Yeah, 502, David.
1: 502, David.
0: For your info, suspicious little weapon, 3818. 4th Street. Caller said there's a male carrying a sledgehammer acting erratic, operating a minivan. Going to be in the middle of the road. Seems very intoxicated.
1: How would you cover?
0: Three sixty-one.
4: We're pretty close to that. Why don't you put us on that?
0: Copy. We're going to be looking for a Hispanic male, gray polo shirt, black pants.
4: Copy.

0: 361.
1: Can you give us that address one more time? We're having some computer issues.
0: Yeah, 3818 4th Street.
2: We're 24 Adam for my partner is 43 on Kew Island.
0: Copy, 328, Hendrick.
3: Hendrick.

0: 342.
1: Go ahead.
0: Sorry for Southwest 2nd and MLK. Southwest 2nd and MLK, I got medics en route for a PI. Looks like a blue car and a black Kia are involved, possibly an intoxicated male that's driving. That was one of the drivers.
1: 42, copy. DP.
0: Go ahead.
1: Advised, 10-8.
0: Copy that. 25, straight for the dispute. 1832 Hubble. 1832 Hubble, we're not seeing it as a good address, but they're pretty insistent on it, so it's supposed to be some sort of restaurant there. Possibly the north end of 1830 Hubble. They're having problems with a Hispanic female with long hair.
1: Copy, bro.
0: I have another car essential I can break. This is 342 Southwest 2nd MLK API with possible intoxicated person.
1: I'm going to
0: I appreciate you. 342, just an update for you. And 146 Adam, looks like we're being told an intoxicated male wearing a black tank top, black shorts is trying to walk off. And I got a group of people are trying to hold him back. There's also a black female, blue shirt, purple pants involved as well.
2: 42, Captain. Going.
3: Hey, 61. We have one detained. He dropped the sledgehammer with no issue.
0: Copy that.

0: 346.
1: 346.
0: Do we need a break for that fight?
1: Yeah, if you guys haven't made that, I'll bounce back. Savory Hotel's calling in. Got a group of... actually, it looks like staff's in a fight with a white male, taller, brown shirt, brown pants. Going to be up at the front desk area.
0: Copy, 9th and Locust.
1: 2130.
2: 108, Adam.
1: 108, Adam.
2: Hey, I'm leaving the station. I can head to that fight if needed.
1: 346 to 2-man, I got it covered. Thank you, though.
0: Copy.

0: 342.
1: We're south of the intersection. Suspect detained. Do you have traffic for impairment? Can you log an Iowa license plate? Queen Henry Nora 170. And also, can you log an Iowa license plate? Mary Zebra Nora 707. And then we also got a third vehicle involved. We may have more vehicles. Airbags deployed. Temp tag, Florida. Edward Adam William, 8152. Looks like Medic 5 just arrived, and he'll be checking on the woman.
0: Copy, dispatch an available traffic car.
1: 44.
0: Oh. Copy, I'll put you on. Thank you, sir.

0: 342. For now, if traffic can go south of this intersection.
1: Copy.

0: 4D4.
1: Good.
0: Do you have any other DMPD units heading that way?
1: Yeah, I got another central car on the way to assist.
0: Copy. I'm reading the trip notes. I want to keep an eye on any major injuries.
1: Copy.

0: 342.
1: And a couple cars. 43, go.
2: Yeah, please.
1: 43, case will be 12478, 12478.
0: Copy, thank you.
1: And 342.
3: Hey, sorry about that. Is there a Swahili interpreter? Some of you speak Swahili on the street.
1: I can help. Perfect. I will put you on it. They're going to be out at Southwest 2nd and West MLK.
0: Copy.
4: One ten Adam traffic.
1: One ten Adam.
3: I'm going to be at the Hickman Flats, 2400 Hickman with a white Chevy Malibu. I'll let you know.
1: Copy, traffic's up, 2400 Hickman, 2143. Correction, 34.
0: Go
1: ahead.
3: Well, he's had a civil issue. The child wasn't held from shelter services, so
0: check's okay today.
1: Copy that. Keep you guys together. Have you guys check the area? 2305 East 12th. 2305 East 12th Street. The call saying there's a female wearing an unknown color shirt, black pants, had a bag next to her, a bag next to the garage here. It looks like she was crying, maybe having some 96 seizures, maybe some other problems, and then took off walking on Guthrie there. If you just want to check the area for her.
3: Copy your bull.
0: One away, Adam.
1: One away, Adam.
0: Put me downtown with 346, and we got one in custody.
1: Copy.
0: 328. I'll take a case number in Croto for a van. Could you attach plate? Frank Boy Tom, 517.
1: Case will be 12479, 12479.
0: Yeah.

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1: Go ahead.
0: 1319 Army Post. 1319 Army Post, Dairy Queen, on PA at OWI. Red Equinox, white sedan, being told that the person in the white Equinox is intoxicated.
1: Copy.
0: /127 Adam.
2: Go ahead.
0: I know you guys are a two-man, but I have you guys help out Central. East 13th and University. Okay. You're going to meet Jeremy here, a black Nissan Altima. He was driving, and a black male wearing a white shirt stepped out in front of him. Caller hit him, but the male got up and then took off walking southbound on East 13th.
1: Copy.
0: Go ahead.
1: Can I get the trip number real quick, please?
0: Yeah, T is in Tom, 2600-77661. 2677-661.
1: Thank you, Michael.
0: 2138.

0: 342.
1: Has there been a case number signed? If not, you can assign it to me. And then we'll need Crow for three vehicles. Three SUVs.
0: 12,480. 12,480 is your case, and we'll get Crow started.
1: Copy on the case number.
0: Four eighty-four.
1: Do we know what the status of anybody's injuries are right now?
0: 342.
1: One moment. Okay. 342, it'll be stomach pain as of now. Sounds like she's in shock or something. It's her right now. She's standing up.
0: Copy, nothing apparent. No life-threatening apparent injuries, though.
1: Correct. No life-threatening as of now.
0: 484.
1: I'm direct. I'll be rolling up in a few minutes.
0: Yeah.

0: 322 DC.
1: Go ahead.
0: She checks okay, sir. Just needed on 12 units 10-8.
1: Check it up.

0: 343.
1: Good. You can give me a case made here and show me out to the same address here, and I'll take a case number for an omelet, please. Forty-six. Stand by one. 343. Your case for that's going to be 12481. 12481.
0: Copy. 12481.
1: And 346. Go ahead.
0: About that, we'll take the wagon for a mail.
1: No worries. 361.
0: Go ahead.
1: I'll have a mail go for you down at Savory Hotel 401 Locust. Actually, disregard, I got 161 in service album site over there. 161.
0: Yep, we're correct.
1: Good.
0: We'll be in Ramsey County with this mail tomorrow.
1: Copy.

0: 27 ounce. Do it. Can you give me a case number?
1: Yeah, case will be 12483, 12483.
0: Copy, thank you.
1: No problem. 2146.
0: 5368.
1: 5368.
0: Could you sign me out?
1: Copy, that's from them. You said parallax and brake go 322 on a commercial alarm at Des Moines Vape, 2217 East University.
0: 21, I just got signed in.
1: Oh, there you are. 322.
0: Go ahead, sir.
1: Both cars, Des Moines Smoke and Vape, 2217 East University. Permar called in. Drop's going to be the front door, no key holders.
0: Well, two copies are out.

0: 25K summer will be 12,484, 12,484,
1: 161. Yeah, where is he at?
0: 1832 level.
1: Sure, sounds like a plan.
0: Thank you.
1: 325, we can meet him at QT, East 15th and Grand.
0: That works better. 361, or 161.
1: Yep, direct.

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2: .342.
0: Can we have one man available if they can go to Methodist to check on a victim that was transported by Medic 1 in this accident? Also, can we have another available one-man unit go to Mercy, transported by Medic 6, to check on another female passenger? First name will be Eileen. That's all we got so far.
1: Copy. 147, Adam.
3: Good.
1: Have you assist and head towards Methodist, checking on a patient there from this accident. Sounds like second MLK. Sounds like Medic 1 transported there.
3: Copy.

0: don't have another center car that can brake and assist 342 for this accident heading to Mercy.
1: 5249 dispatch.
0: 5249.
1: Yeah, I'm off duty at Mercer right now. I can check on this one.
0: Copy that.

0: 121 Adam DP.
1: 121 Adam.
0: Everything's secure. You can call it equipment, tonight, and then I can take whatever is next.
1: Copy. For now, I'll just put you on the harassment report.

0: 140 Adam.
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0: And 143 Adam.
2: Go ahead.
0: Both cars, 300 West MLK. You have security there. Looks like they're having problems with a couple different people here. One trip we have in, having issues with a black male and a black female in the parking lot yelling and screaming at people. Then they're also having problems with the white male, blue shirt, blue jeans that's up at the bar refusing to leave.
1: Copy.
2: Copy.

0: 24.
1: Do it.
0: I'll take the DPQ and the 23 and then head towards the DPQ fireworks and the 23 right after that.
1: Copy that, thank you. Well, 24, I'm on a mount sale, so that had a priority that just came in. 322.
2: Yeah, sir.
1: 322 and 124, Adam. Sorry for this unknown problem. Maybe you fight with a weapon? I don't know. 1322 York Street. You got a male that's just yelling and screaming on the phone with us. Sounds intoxicated. He's got slurred speech, but saying that a male assaulted him, and sounds like he's saying, making mentions of a knife as well. We're trying to get further.
2: 27 case made. We are here.
1: Copy, 127 Adam, I'll put you on it. You want me to hold traffic for you at all?
2: Not right now. Maybe just start medics. Have him staged for now for an adult male. He's bleeding everywhere.
3: Skip it.

0: 124, Adam. You on scene?
1: No, I'm not.
0: Okay. I got 21 Adam on scene with 27 Adam, so I'll leave those two on it, and I'll push you back on the DPQ for now.
1: Sounds good.
0: Hackley, American Inn, you have staff at the front desk, having problems with people in room 130 that are refusing to leave.
2: Gabby.
3: 108, Adam.
0: 108, Adam.
3: Show me assistant with an arrest.
0: Wrap it up.
2: 140, Adam, DP.
0: 140, Adam.
2: GOA tonight.
0: Cap it up. Put the cars later together. You guys take care of the one up at the bar 2300 West Emeka. Alright. I will put you guys on the welfare check next then. Meet with staff at the QT. Older white male, red shirt, doesn't know where he lives, he's lost, seems slurred speech.

0: 27 Adams.
1: Good.
0: Are medics coming out here?
1: Yeah, I got medics on route.
0: Well, like my best efforts, he's refusing.
2: I just want
0: to
2: know.
0: I guess he can go back and serve it.
1: Alright, I'll disregard him. Three twelve.
3: You were on 6 in Uni area. Heard a loud bang. I think it might have been a transformer or something exploding. We didn't see any fireworks. I don't think it was a gunshot. Just wanted to give you a heads up.
1: Copy that. Thank you.

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0: You guys make the DPQ. Looks like it's a party and some fireworks. 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
0: You can clear me a warning assist by 10 out of 10.
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2: How do you guys start for this domestic fight? 1240, 32nd Street. Sounds like you got an open line, nothing but yelling and screaming between a male and female, says caller's boyfriend and her sister's boyfriend are drunk and fighting.
1: Copy.
0: Okay. 21, Adam.
1: Go ahead.
0: Leave 8, Adam, and I'll take care of it with 10, Adam.
1: Copy that. 108, Adam, you're back in.
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0: Bonjour, Fernández.
1: 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We're calling it even. All car second. Alright.
2: Can you show me back on the harassment report?
1: Check it up. Three thirty-one. Sorry. Need you to start for an unknown problem. 802 East County Line, Lot 80. Had a female voice yelling for help. Someone yelling, "Get away from me." That's all the caller could hear. Call from another trailer nearby.
3: Copy.

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2: Caller, want me on this?
1: No, Grimwater.
2: Copy. Well, we advise the caller. It's a graduation party. They're going to try to keep it down, so if we get called back out here, send us back out. We'll go talk to him again. Advise him, 10-8.
1: Yeah, but that's right back in at 22-14.
3: 108, Adam.
1: 108, Adam.
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1: 124 Adam.
0: Both DPQs in the 23, check okay, it's all quiet. I can start for the DPQ in the 26.
1: Copy. Okay.

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1: Coming.

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0: 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Just want to make you aware.
1: Copy.

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0: The 136, Adam.
1: 36, Adam.
0: Oh, I just got an update on your DPQ here. Another call on the 1600 block of Porter. They got strobe lights and disco balls.
1: Yep, I'm here talking to them. The 15, I think 20 Porter.
0: Cover that.

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1: 147, Adam.
0: Just advise 342 that the male that walked in from this accident came in by medics is okay. You've got marks of level 4.
1: Kevin, that's me.

0: 49-41.
1: Okay.
0: 49-41. Eastside Parks, 1042.
1: Kelly?

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1: 124 Autumn.
0: Euclid and East 31st with Queen Union William 830. All goes.
1: One 24 Autumn. Can you give me the location one more time, please?
0: East 31st Street in Euclid.
1: Copy. East 31st in Euclid. 125 Autumn has traffic. 2629.
2: DP. 136 Adam. They're playing their last song. They're going to shut it down. I'll go to that next BBQ, which I'm sure is another grad party.
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Can you arrive at the station with the mail for testing? Kenny.

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1: One for the Adam.
0: You're 17 to call, so you should come down immediately.
1: Have a seven.

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1: 127 Adam.
0: And I have UCS medics on a 1-year-old that's choking. 4041 Hubble Avenue. 4041 Hubble Avenue, apartment 102. And we have a 1-year-old that's choking on some beef. It sounds like she's at least partially breathing.
1: I'll be in there.
0: Do you have any Eastside cars that can break and assist 121 Adam on a fight? 1514 McCormick Street advice.
2: 24 Adam, clear me as a warning, I'll go.
0: Copy, and 121 Adam.
3: Good.
0: Both cars, 1514 McCormick Street. 1514 McCormick Street. Kremlin caller advises that there's a couple houses to the south of here. Some sort of party going on and a fight broke out. And the caller heard someone say they're going to grab a gun and shoot them. Didn't actually see anyone get a gun, but they heard them say that.
1: 27 Adam. We're a lot closer to that fight call. And I believe those other two cars are closer to the choking call, so we can swap.
0: Okay, 121 Adam and 124 Adam, you're going to go to 4041 Hubble Avenue, apartment 102, and a 1-year-old is choking. And 27 Adam, I'll put you on the fight.
1: Copy.
2: Copy.
0: .105 Adam. Make a person down, 4615 University Avenue, 4615 University. We've got a heavy set white male, gray shirt that's on the ground south side of the road across from this house.
1: Adam.
0: .140 Adam.
3: What?
0: RP says to go into the parking lot, enter the parking garage. There's going to be an elevator bank there, and take it up to the 7th floor to get where this fuel's at.
3: Copy.
0: .143 Adam.
2: Go ahead.
0: I'm going to send you this phone report on a hit and run until something more pressing comes in.
2: Copy.
0: Eastside cars, same report of a reckless driver. Last seen the 1900 block of East University eastbound is a white Chrysler 300 license plate. Ocean Tom William, 2 young boy Charles, and another red sedan racing on the highway. They got off eastbound on University. And a broadcast, 2236.

0: Do you have any east side cars that can break for a domestic flight? 3100 East 9th Street advice.
1: Adam, you can disregard my partner. I'm pulling up with medics.
0: Copy, 121, Adam.
2: Correct.
0: Do I have any other Eastside car or citywide car that can break and assist 21 Adam on a domestic flight, 3100 East 9th Street advice?
1: 43, Adam, you can bounce my back and I can go.
0: Copy that.
2: Adam, there's nothing going on out here. Advise, we'll go. We'll go further.
1: Did you call?
0: All right, 121 Adam, you're going to be back in service, and 27 Adam's going to take it for you.
2: Copy.
0: One 47 Adam.
2: Are you showing me in service?
0: I'm still showing you at our Methodist.
2: Awesome. Can you just clear me and then force log me off then?
0: Copy. Assist. Where do you want your DP to be?
2: Yeah, just clear me the system.
0: Copy. You're logged off.
2: Thank you.
0: You're welcome. 503 Baker.
1: Go ahead,
0: just making it aware, we have a half dispute south over the time, no Southside cargo.
1: First available.
0: Coming.

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1: 124 Adam.
0: If you're going to buy medics, the baby's okay. Yeah, I can care for whatever.
1: Copy. It looks like everything is taken care of at the moment. So I can get service.
0: Perfect. Thank you.
1: You're welcome.

0: 161.
1: 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We're done here at county. Ending is 51.1.
2: Coming.

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1: 134 Adam.
0: We advise, does 136 Adam need another?
1: 136 Adam.
2: Yeah, if he just wants to head this way for now, I'm almost there. I'll see what I got when I get there.
1: Copy. 34 Adam, I'll show you that way.
0: Copy.
1: And 135 Adam.
2: Good.
1: I'm going to have you, sir, for this half dispute over the time. 614 McKinley Avenue, 614 McKinley. Regina says that a male named Pat keeps coming to her house looking for his ex-girlfriend who has an NCO against him. He's not here right now, but he has been trespassed from the property, and she wants to talk about it.
2: Copy that.

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1: Good.
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1: 108, Adam.
0: I'll take that JPQ.
1: Coming. Any officer having contact or trying to contact a Jason Cummings, advice?
2: Adam, he was a witness in my accident, but I wasn't trying to contact him.
1: Coming.

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1: Hello.
0: Stand by for another 147, Adam.
1: Go ahead.
0: Both cars make a suspicious person. South Union Street and Dunham Avenue. South Union and Dunham. Got a text to 911 that advised there's a house on the corner. It's supposed to be vacant. There are people here with flashlights and making noises. Person safe. They're not sure if they're breaking in or what, but they're not supposed to be there.
1: Got it. Got it.
0: $5284.
2: Need you to make a trip for domestic somewhere in front of Walmart on 14th Street. Witness said a man and a woman having an argument. Both white and on bicycles.
0: Copy. Do you know if it was north or south on Southeast 14th Street?
2: No, he just said it was on Southeast 14th Street, somewhere in front of Walmart. I'm not going to be able to go check it out, so just send some cars by when you can.
0: Copy.
3: Mm-hmm. 136 Adam. 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Southeast 34th, and then it'll be Advisal, and myself from 34 Adam can go to that domestic.
0: Coming.

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0: Building secure. Check's okay. 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
1: Coming. Do you have any essential cars that can break in the system at Exit Oak Ridge, 926 Oak Ridge Drive, for an unknown problem advice?
2: 46 Adam, clear my advice.
1: Copy. 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
0: Check with my partner. I haven't made mine if he wants to hold off.
1: 140 Adam.
0: What?
1: We got a priority came in at Oak Ridge. Do you want to take this suspicious by yourself, or do you want me to put it back on the screen?
3: I'll leave it for now.
1: Copy that. 147 and 146 Adam. Both cars, 926 Oak Ridge Drive, building 110, unit 53. They have an adult male, had some sort of surgery a week ago, mid-30s, language barrier. So he needs an ambulance, but we're not sure if he said he's having trouble breathing or if he's bleeding. Not sure what's going on.
2: Coming.

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1: I'm 10:42. Have a good night.
0: Have a useful. Attention all the blinking cars on a stop and hold. Officer safety below for Polk County. Be on the lookout for a Ryan Jacobson, 1990-1005, left his residence in Grimes about 30 minutes ago, last seen driving a silver 2008 Chevy Silverado license, Ida Tom King, 205. Possibly under the influence of alcohol and possibly has a firearm. If located, stop and hold for domestic charges out of Polk County. And broadcast 2256.

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0: Post cars, make a dispute at Quick Star, 4105 Hubble. 4105 Hubble Avenue, meet with staff. Advisors, a white male or a Hispanic male, I'm not sure, in a black hoodie arguing with people in the parking lot. They had to break up an argument before it started getting physical.
2: 45. That was

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0: Based on the trip notes, I think I can take that well for a check. Advise on McKinley.
1: Copy, thank you.
0: Right, 249, just left.
1: 5249.
0: Can you sign me off for the night, please?
1: Copy.
2: Adam, DP.
1: 143, Adam.
2: This happened over in West Des Moines, so she's going to call over there. I'll be 10-8.
1: Copy.

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1: 135 Adam.
0: Just confirming, we have no call history with this phone number.
1: Negative.
0: Copy.
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1: 108 Adam.
2: We're going to shut the graduation party down. I'll be advised to that.
1: Come in.
2: 147 Adam.
1: 147 Adam.
2: Medics are disregarding us. Sounds like it's just stomach pain. Can you put us back in?
1: Copy. Both stars, I'm going to send you on a welfare check. It's going to be at 1815 High Street. This is going to be for a Carly Mills, white female, about 30 years old, 5'3", heavy set, brown hair. College manager, she was supposed to be at work around 8:30 this morning and never showed. She's been in an abusive relationship, so they want her checked on.
0: Yep. 135 Adam. 135 Adam. I'm not hearing any signs of distress, and we don't have an apartment number. Can you give the caller a call back one more time? Try to figure this out.
1: Stand by.

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0: Living outside of Chester's with a bicyclist.
1: Alright, Adam has traffic with a bicycle. Chester's, 2304.

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0: 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Windows are secured. 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There is a home next to this one that has flashing lights coming from the window and has people inside talking, so maybe coming from that home, but it seems like people live there.
1: Copy.

0: 53, 52.
1: I'll be working Mercy ER till 700.
0: Copy.
2: Adam,
0: 121 Adam.
2: Our guys going to be UA. We'll be 10A from this. And then if 24 Adam's good with it, we can take that first pass.
0: Copy. I'll show you both on it.
3: One twenty-seven Adam.
4: Be advised on this. We'll take the trespass for those two cars.
0: 21 Adam, 24 Adam, you're in.
2: That's good. You can put me on that assault report in my beat then.
0: Copy.

0: 137.
1: I can start with that domestic, if you can find me another.
0: Yeah, we 135, Adam.
2: Go ahead.
0: This is 32, Adam, on a domestic, 2525 County Line Road. 2525 County Line Road, about 40, meet with Steven. His wife is trying to kick him out of the house and wants a restraining order.
2: Copy.

0: Adam DP.
1: What up, Adam?
0: Advise this young man of the important seas of having headlamps. I'll be 10-8 advised.
1: Copy. 105 Adam traffic. 105 Adam. 24th and Forest, just south of, with a gray BMW. It's going to be temporary tag. Adam framed Paul, 7875. I don't know if that's speaking about us. 105 Adam, match traffic, 24th and Forest, 2308.
2: 5284.
1: 5284.
2: I'm done at Walmart. Can you send me off?
1: Coming.

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0: 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They're okay. 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
1: Tell me.
2: I'll take the wagon to the OWR room. Get the mail to me.
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0: I was at the trip that 27 Adam is on. You can clear it, UTL.
1: Copy, 27 Adam.
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0: Both cars, assist medics on an unknown problem at Burger King, 2222 MLK. 2222 MLK at Burger King. I have a silver SUV license, Nora Young, Henry 004 in the parking lot. There's an adult male that is vomiting, keeps going in and out of consciousness. Not sure what's going on. It's going to be a silver 2010 Chevy Equinox.

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1: 108 Adam.
0: 28th and University. Missouri plate. Edward, or Frank Mary 6 Charles Lucian Victor.
1: 108 Adam has traffic, 20th and University at 2316.
0: Apologies, it's Missouri, Edward Mary 6, Charles Ocean Young.

0: 147 LDP.
1: 147 Adam.
0: She's fine. She's just sleeping really hard. We can clear his advice. I gave him a call back as well and advised him.
1: Kevin,

0: Once an atom.
1: Once an atom.
0: Hey, where do they say this vehicle was?
1: In the parking lot.
0: Copy.

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0: Myself, 143 Adam, and 510 Baker went to center in Robert D. Ray, advised about 30 cars. We'll give them 20 minutes or so to get lost, and we'll check on it later. But advised as well.
1: Coming.

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0: 124 Adam. Make a hit and run report. 1623 Walker Street. 1623 Walker Street. We have a male with a language barrier, Spanish speaking, meet with Wilmer. Said he got into a dispute with another person who then ran into his car and took off on a direction of travel.
1: Okay.

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0: Stand by 136, Adam.
1: Good.
0: And MC7.
2: MC7.
0: All cars make a mental. 1810 Army Post Road. 1810 Army Post Road is going to be unit or room number 131 at Clarion Inn. Meet with Kelly. Her husband Trevor is having a mental health crisis. Locked himself in their hotel room. He's paranoid and is getting aggressive. She states there are a couple knives on the dresser, but he hasn't made any threats with them.
2: Copy.
0: Copy.
1: 36 out, copy.
3: One away, Adam, DP.
0: One away, Adam.
3: Warning, 10 a.m.
0: Coming. Do I have any suspect cars that can break for a priority reckless? 10,000 block of Southridge Boulevard advice?
1: 503
0: Baker.
4: I can take that if you want to bounce whatever trip I'm on now, guys.
0: Copy that. We got a transfer over from Warren County. It says that a silver SUV is northbound in the southbound lanes of traffic.
4: Yeah, he should be coming at me. Oh, wait, no.
0: Coming.

0: Hi, Mr. Baker. Yep, IFC plane, they checked from Indianola southbound, and they said that they did not come across any vehicles in the wrong lane of traffic coming northbound.
1: Perfect. That's good enough for me. Probably UTL. I made it to about Army Post.
0: Copy.
1: I'll turn around and go to that party.
0: Sounds good. Thank you.

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1: Go ahead, sir.
0: I'm going to have you make an unknown problem. It's going to be a phase 2 location, plotting at 1640 Hole Avenue, 1640 Hole Avenue. 911 phone with a female stated mental health after the recording, and then hung up on us.
1: Copy.

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1: 124 Adam.
0: Do you have any Spanish speaking officers that can give me a call?
1: 135 Adam.
2: Good.
1: Are you able to give a 24 Adam Officer Seabird a call?
3: Yep, we just cleared here, advice. I'll do that, just that.
1: Copy that, 124 Adam.
0: I'm dark.
4: One forty-seven Adam. You put myself in 43 Adam on a trespassing dispute at 614 University Quick Trip.
1: Copy.
4: 134 Adam.
1: 134 Adam.
4: Can you give 17 a call back and see where she's at and if she can meet us somewhere?
1: Stand by.

0: 원더리 브람.
1: 굿.
0: She's gonna be around the back by door C, isn't Charles?
1: Copy. Is that on the south side or west side? Do you know?
0: South side, back side. Other than that, I have no idea.
1: Copy. Thanks. Come on here.
0: 2337.
2: 135 Adam, VP.
0: 135 Adam.
2: You can show us advised here. We'll be 10-8.
0: Okay.

0: 47 Adam DP.
1: 147 Adam.
0: Moved him along. We'll be 10-8.
1: Coming.

0: 136.7.
1: Yeah, can you just give her a call, please, and tell her to meet us in the lobby?
0: Stand by.
1: Thank you.
0: 11:39.

0: 24, Adam.
1: 125, Adam.
0: Hey, log, I would play Queen Charles Frank 237. Let me know the first name. That's what it comes back to.

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1: 121 Adam.
0: You're at the call camera.
2: Not yet.
1: Per my lineup, you have the patrol camera.
0: I guess 24 items are confirming.
1: Okay, she's on a hit and run report. Is this something you need her 33, or do you want to hide it?
0: Yeah, you can start hiding it here for pictures.
1: Okay, unit 98. 98. If you want to make a Lutheran, 700 East University, we have not got a case yet, but we have a assault report. 21 Adams requesting you for photos.
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1: Happy, thank you.
2: 140, Adam.
1: 140, Adam.
2: You're going to be on a suspicious of McCray Park. Iowa license plate, Paul William Mary, 898, occupied, looks like four times, and I'll take another one.
1: Happy, do I have another car near McCray Park? This is 140, Adam.

0: more anyways. 10-8, I'll head over to East Denver.
1: Copy, thank you.
2: One 40, Adam.
1: 140, Adam.
2: You're going to be on a suspicious at McCray Park. Iowa license plate, Paul William Mary, 898, occupied, looks like four times, and I'll take another one.
1: Copy, do I have another car near McCray Park? Is this 140, Adam?
3: 46, Adam, I'm you.
1: All right. 40, Adam, you need 33.
2: Not 33.
1: All right, 46, Adam, not 10-33.
3: Okay.

0: ஒரு மணி நேரம்
1: You
0: can clear that TPQ in the 10, there's no one there.
1: Coming.
2: One away, Adam.
1: One away, Adam.
2: I can head over to Grandview Park and assist you side if they need it.
1: Copy, I'll show you that way.
3: 127, Adam.
1: 127, Adam.
3: We're UPL, and we already took care of that. DPK at Grandview Park is all cleared out. You can clear both trips.
1: Copy, 108, Adam. You're in service.
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1: Coming.

0: 27 Adam.
1: 127 Adam.
0: You can clear the DPQ on East Douglas advised, and then can you put us on 21 Adam? Sure.
1: Copy. Adam, your welfare.
2: I'm all good, thank you.
1: Copy. One away to Adam, your welfare. One away to Adam.
2: Yeah, sorry, I'm good to go. Thank you.
1: Great.

0: 47, Adam, traffic.
1: 147, Adam.
0: 9th and Forest with a red dirt bike. Go ahead and start me another, now 33, please.
1: 7 in the car near 9th and Forest, and assist 147, Adam.
2: 147, I can go.
1: Tap dash right on it.

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0: Unit 98.
1: Can I get the case number out here?
0: Yeah, case number I pulled for 21 Adams, going to be 12,486,
1: 12486. Copy, thank you.
0: You're welcome.
1: 124 Adams.
0: 124 Adams.
1: Can I please have the case number?
0: 24 Adams, case number 12,487, 12487.
1: Copy, thank you.
0: You're welcome.

0: Oh, 3GP.
1: Hi, Wizard Baker.
0: They're going to end the live band and start to shut it down. I'll be 10-8. If we happen to get called back out here again, could you let me know? I'll come out and take care of it.
1: Tell me...

0: on the way out on GPU.
1: On the way down.
0: Advise several in park hours. I'll be tonight.
1: Coming.

0: 132 Adam.
1: 132 Adam.
0: I'll put you on that DPQ and advice.
1: Tell me.
0: 503, see if he wants me to take along.
1: 32 Adam, would you like 503 Baker?
0: I'll advise.
1: Tell me, 503 Baker, Larry said he's got it.
0: 04, thank you.
1: You're welcome to 2358. 147 Adam, your welfare.
2: One forty-seven Adam.
1: Checking your welfare.
2: Sorry about that. I'm 10-2. You can clear me at the warning. System 543 Adam. 10-8.
1: Copy.
2: 36 Adam.
1: 136 Adam.
2: Do we have one more car that can start this way for us, please?
1: 135 Adam.
3: All right.
1: They're requesting another car on this mental, 1810 Army Post Road.
3: Got me strict here.
2: Really close. Remote. 134 Adam, you can let him know he can pull up on the east side of the building, door C. We can let him in.
1: 135 Adam, you direct?
3: I am.
4: Yeah, I am.
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1: No, I'm still showing you en route to, okay.
0: Copy our computers, messed up. Can you clear us with an arrest and then force log?
1: Coming. 61, you should be good to try it again.
0: Copy, we'll reset it, but we are, we're clear.
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0: 140 Adam, case number 12,488, 124688.
1: Thank you.
0: You're welcome.

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0: Standby 110, Adam.
1: Go ahead.
0: Both cars make an unknown problem with language barrier. 519 Franklin Avenue. 519 Franklin Avenue. Spanish-speaking individuals in the background yelling and screaming. Female sounds pretty worked up. It's going to be a rapid SOS location. Per trip history, this phone is associated to 511 Franklin previously. However, the rapid SOS is showing in the backyard of 519.
1: Copy.
2: Copy.
0: Sussex Guys Fire Rescue route to the 5000 block. Southwest 9th Street on a sick person. They'll advise at 5 minutes.

0: Silence Remaker.
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0: Could you put me out with this suspicious vehicle? South Union and Army Post. It's a red Jeep Liberty. No plate for it.
1: Copy.

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0: I have a mill for the wagon. I can be my decision.
1: 161.
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0: Copy.

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1: 124 Adam.
0: Ian Kramer with the case, and I appreciate 35 Adam. Some says language skills.
1: Tell me.

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0: So that's a third hand call. Car's not wanting to meet over there.
1: Copy.
0: Copy, alright. Well, nobody's answering the door, so we'll UTL tonight.
1: Copy.

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0: Can you clear me assisted?
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1: Okay.

0: 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Traffic.
1: What am I, Adam?
0: MLK and Atkins, Iowa Plate, Paul, William, George, 451, occupied express all bus.
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0: 25th and University, Queen Nora William 030, unknown occupants, speaking of us.
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0: 132, Adam.
1: Right.
0: Now you make a half domestic, 3718 Southeast 14th Street, 3718 Southeast 14th Street, unit number 11. Meet with Marcel, Spanish-speaking, states that her husband and her were involved in domestic. He broke the window and then left on foot. Problem asked going to be a Christian, Alberto, white male, black shirt, unknown direction of travel.
1: Copy.

0: 504.
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1: Coming?

0: 146 RM. Stand by 147 RM. We're going to have you head down towards Sculpture Park. 504 Baker's out assisting a trooper, and ISP just called us for more assistance with a large crowd out there.
1: Copy.
2: 479, I'm already out here.
0: Copy.

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0: Clear me with a warning, and do they need more cars down there at the sculpture park?
1: 504 Baker.
2: No, they're fine at the moment. We've got three troopers and one other car.
1: Copy that. One away, Adam. Negative.
0: Sounds good. Thank you.
1: Awesome.

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1: Go ahead.
0: I'm going to start having you towards the area of 55th and University. Eastbound is a black Cadillac sedan, Paul Lincoln King 835, swerving all over the road. In eastbound, it's occupied times two, hitting curves. We had an off-duty Altoona PD officer and a gray Jeep Wrangler following it. Again, that's in eastbound.
1: Copy, I'll head that way and try to find him.
0: Coming.

0: One away, Adam.
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0: Is this Altoona cop still following them, or?
1: Yeah, and we're not on the phone with them anymore. They said that they were eastbound, and they were behind them at one point in a gray Jeep Wrangler.

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It's a secure building. Can you give my 1070 a call? Stand by.

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1: Copy, I'll be with you.
0: Coming. And 32 Adam, I'm going to have you make this other half domestic, 604 Hughes Avenue. 604 Hughes Avenue, meet with Kelly. Her husband is a problem here, Dan, 60-year-old white male, last seen in his undies, no weapons. Caller states he hit her multiple times and threatened to kill the cat. Caller's outside and then took off in a gold Toyota minivan, southbound.
1: Perfect.

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1: Kelly, I'll show you in.

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1: Go ahead.
0: I have a central call again, breaking. This is 143, Adam, and medics on a sick person. 614 University Avenue, advice.
2: 143, Adam, you can call me whatever rest I can go.
0: Copy. 143, Adam, or 148, Adam. It's going to be the QT, 614 University. Got a 48-year-old male going through some alcohol withdrawals. He was just asked to leave Mercy. Now he's going to QT and wants to go to Brabant's.
2: Got it.
3: What do I want to do here?
0: What do I want, Adam?
3: Levi's out here, honey.
0: Coming.

0: Pilot Jim Baker. Pilot Jim Baker. Hey, 503 is assisting on a trip. Just going to make you aware, I have a domestic south, no cars to go.
1: First available.
0: Coming.

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Occupy looks like 3 or 4 times. We can advise. 105 Adam, that's traffic. 19 Crocker. 52 minutes.

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1: 143 Adam.
0: I'm going to give this ride, this guy right up to Broadlawn.
1: Copy. Five three Baker.
2: Oh, 2 go 4.
1: Alright, I just had 2 priorities come in south, and I have 0 Southside cars in.
2: Just borrow where you can to help Southside.
1: Copy, thank you. Once an Adam. One, 10 Adam.
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4: Go ahead.
1: Both cars, I'm going to have you make this priority mental. 5804 Southwest 12th Street. 5804 Southwest 12th Street. Meet with Renee and Sally. Renee is currently locked in the basement, and Sally's at 5802. Her grandson has severe autism, is pounding on the door and threatening to kill them. He's a white male, no shirt. And it sounds like he's currently inside this 5804 with his mom, locked in the basement. Sounds like he likes police and turns soft when we arrive. So hopefully that's the case.
3: Copy.
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1: 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I'm borrowing you guys for this other priority. 6401 Southeast 14th Street. 6401 Southeast 14th Street. We've got a Spanish-speaking group. No one's speaking to us on the line. It's going to be pinging behind the building. And it sounds like a male and female arguing, possibly fighting.
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0: Warning 10-8, we stopped by that DPQ at Robert D. Ray. It's cleared out, so I can clear that detail.
1: Coming.
2: 161.
0: Dropped two guests off at the hotel on 10-8.
1: Coming.
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1: Coming.

0: 132 Adam DB. 132 Adam. Show me the case made. Está bien. Did you have a 2 point of outside that needed somebody?
1: I got 2 priority ones that I tripped on the cars from around the city. I also have a domestic that's almost at an hour.
0: That domestic seems to be a DBQ. I can check it out and advise.
1: Copy, thank you.

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1: 127 Adam.
0: What do you feel tonight?
1: Copy.

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1: 143 Adam.
0: Drop them off for 10-8.
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1: One, 10 Adam.
0: Is anyone in the house able to come let us in?
1: Stand by. 127 Adam.
2: Good.
1: Unknown problem, 1648 Hole Avenue, 1648 Hole. Unit 208, we've got a 911 only phone with someone whispering, we need to come arrest someone. No other info?
2: Copy. Is this the same mental lady from before?
1: Unknown. We'll check trip history.
3: One twenty-four Adam. Anything further on this?
1: Negative.
3: Copy. All quiet out here. Nobody's outside, so we'll just go ETL tonight.
1: Coming.

0: 7-3 Baker.
1: 7-3 Baker. Could you see if 124 Adam would be kind enough to take that loss report? I'm sure that person would like to go to bed. Copy, 124 Adam.
2: I can take it.
1: Thank you.
0: Thank you, Lucy.
2: No problem.

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1: 108, Adam.
0: This DPQ I'm going to, it's going to be a very large-scale party. I just disrupted about 50 of them that are sprinting to their cars.
1: Copy that. Do you need another car?
0: Well, all advice for the time being. There's quite a bit of people running through their cars trying to get out of here, so...
1: Copy. One for them.
2: Go ahead.
1: No answer, I'll go back.
2: Copy. One ten, Adam. I get 501 on it, campers.
1: 501, Baker.
2: What channel?
1: Let's go to channel 3.

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1: 143, Adam.
0: I'll take that runaway report.
1: Copy, thank you.

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1: 134 Adam.
0: So it's about 503 with a lengthy advisal. Does 32 Adam need another?
1: 132 Adam.
2: Go ahead. 34 Adam wants to know, do you want another? 34 Adam, good deal. Copy. 34 Adam,
1: I'll show you in. And is everybody clear from this trip?
0: Copy. Yep, everyone's clear.
1: Copy.

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1: 108, Adam.
0: The vast majority of these individuals have left. This appears to be a Airbnb, and one of the renters is very unhappy with the fact that I have my lights on, disrupting his party. So this might be a continuous thing. But show me advice to me.
1: Coming.

0: Oh, yeah, Adam.
1: 21, Adam.
0: I can head up to that trespass in the two.
1: Coming.

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1: 24 Adam.
0: Can I please have a case number?
1: 25 Adam, case number 12490-12490.
0: Okay, thank you.
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1: Sounds like Mobile Crisis has worked with Zeke before. Do we have them in service right now?
0: They just came available.
1: 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Can I have them on a clear channel?
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0: Copy the
1: wagon,
0: sirs.
1: Yes, sir.
0: We can just meet them at the station. What will Mel go?
1: Copy, 161.
0: Go ahead.
1: Meet 105 Adam at the station, they got a mail to go.
0: Okay. One thirty-four, Adam. Okay, there's DPQ I advise in the 33.
1: Copy that. 503 Baker.
3: I spoke to him about it. He's going to take care of it for me. Thank you.
1: Copy that. I was just making you aware. 117.

0: 27 out of 50.
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0: 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Nobody answered.
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0: 134, Adam.
1: 34, Adam.
0: They're going to shut the band down for the night. Was there a caller that wanted to chat?
1: Yeah, it doesn't look like it.
0: Copy, back in.

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1: 24 Adam.
0: 24 Adam, chase me tonight.
1: Sorry.
2: What are we, Adam?
1: What are we, Adam?
2: According to the employer, it sounds like it might have been a forced entry thing, so we'll be clear in the room. No reason to hold you up.
1: Sorry.

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1: 120 Adam.
0: He's 26 and Euclid with a white Mustang Mach-E, no plates, all eyes.
1: 129 Mass traffic. East 26, then Euclid at 125.
0: 4 slow rolling to East 28.
1: Have a slow rolling towards East 28.
0: We're pulling into Dollar Tree. This is where you'll stop.
1: Copy, pulling into Dollar Tree. Want me to hold traffic or get you another?
0: No, I'll advise for now.
1: Copy.

0: 132, Adam. I'm going to bar you a little bit west on 63rd Street. It's going to be for a half domestic. The QT, 901 Southwest 63rd Street. It's over the time. Meet with Joe. And 503 Baker.
1: I'm direct, thank you.
0: You're welcome.

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1: One from the station. Any others?
0: 108, Adam. Are you going to need the wagon?
1: Not yet. I'm still trying to figure this all out, but if anything, I'll just self-transport.
0: Copy, 161. I'll show you now.
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0: 121, Adam. And he's make this found slash narcotic trip at the Quick Trip 2945 UC University. He was staffed. They found some ganja they want to turn over.
1: Copy.
0: One 127, Adam.
2: East 31st Court in Easton with Queen Ocean John 820.
0: 127, Adam. Traffic at East 31st Court in Easton at 129.

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0: East 20th Court and Des Moines Street with a Kia SUV and no plates outside.
1: 24 Adam has traffic. East 20th Court and Des Moines Street at 130.
2: One away, Adam.
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1: You're welcome. Special attention, east side car signal report of a possible OWI, east 14th and east Grand. Last seen southbound is a red Jeep, Mary William Adam, 260 all over the roadway. And Rock S 131.

0: 503 Baker.
1: 503 Baker.
0: Was there just one call on that red Jeep?
1: Yes, sir.
0: All right, I got it. 1500 block of East Park. I'll just keep an eye on it for a second. I'll let you know.
1: Coming.

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1: 146.7.
0: Pretty close to that assault report. You can call me on it.
1: Copy, thank you.

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1: Show 503 and myself out with this Jeep. It's going to be Iowa plate Mary William Adam 260. We're going to be in the parking lot of the Dollar General.
0: Coming.

0: Silas Remaker.
1: Silas Remaker.
0: Yeah, he shut his lights off on me and then pulled himself over, so I'm out with him behind the Buffalo Wild Wings on Southeast 14th. Officer Allen's out with me as well.
1: Coming.

0: 27, Adam.
1: 127, Adam.
0: This is by 21, Adam, with a warning. Second.
1: Copy. 125, Adam, your welfare.
2: Oh, good. You can clear him out the warning tonight.
1: Copy.

0: 27 Adam. Whenever you make a dispute, 1000 East University at the Quick Trip. Me and staff, they have a white male wearing a red sweater that's putting things on the counter, skipping around the score, and not paying for them.
1: Copy. Can you bounce us back? Put us on a traffic stop. 1817.
0: 1830. Okay.

0: 120, Adam.
1: 120, Adam.
0: Can I get a case number and wagon for a female?
1: Case number 12,494, 12494, 161.
0: Pulling into the jail.
1: Okay.

0: 503 Baker, your welfare. What's that for 503? Checking your welfare.
1: We're good. Finishing up on our visal. Thank you.
0: Coming.
1: 27 Adam, we'll take your case number.
0: 27 Adam, case number
1: 12,495,
0: 12,495. 146 Adam. 146 Adam.
1: Case number, please.
0: Case number 12,496, 12,496.
1: Thank you.
0: You're welcome.

0: 1-32, Adam.
1: 1-32, Adam.
0: Could you assign me a case number, please?
1: 32-Adam, case number 12497-12497.
0: Copy, thank you.
1: You're welcome.
2: Five with three, Baker. 35, Adam, advised out here. I watched. We'll go 50.
1: Kevin?
3: One oh five, Adam.
1: Rest
0: made 10-8.
1: Kevin?

0: 101, Adam.
1: 101, Adam.
0: I'll be transporting this mail to Bravo.
1: Okay.

0: 24 Adam, traffic.
1: 124 Adam.
0: 816 Sheridan. Start me another, please. Count 33.
1: Another car near 816 Sheridan, and then come back up 124 Adam on traffic stop.
2: 47 Adam, I'm at 2nd University.
1: Copy, I'll stay on it.

0: 105 Adam. 105 Adam. Car 1 beyond this DPQ. Negative.
1: Copy. We're here and it is silent, so if I clear ETL, come in.
0: Copy.

0: 124 Adam.
1: Your hands off, they warmed it up.
0: 24 Adam, he's talking in the background, I can't copy you.
1: Reasonably, you just never have us.
0: 147 Adam, step it up.
2: Yep.
0: Adam, do we need to hold traffic? Okay, so we're going to hold traffic for 124 Adam, 816 East Sheridan.

0: Yeah, car's going that way.
1: Yep, I got 3 cars that way. 147 Adams about ready to pull up. 47 Adams, advise on welfare when you get on scene.
2: I got one detained. I just have two more in the car. Stop.
1: Copy. 145 Adams has one detained. Still has two more in the car. We're going to continue to hold traffic. Copy, we're going to resume traffic for 124 Adam at 153.

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1: 143, Adam.
0: Okay, just for 43. Leave me on my current trip, but I'm going to be out with 24, Adam.
1: Carrie.

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0: Hey, by chance, is the wagon in the county yet, or are they still busy?
1: No, they're clear from county. They're picking one up on the east side now.
0: Copy. I can meet them at the Polk County River place if they would like to.
1: Copy, 161.
0: Go ahead.
1: 108 Adam said he has one to go, and he'll meet at Polk County River place.
2: Okay.

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0: 21 Adam. He bounced that to Tripack just temporarily. East 14th and Osceola with a black Dodge Ram. No place all of us.
1: East 14th and Osceola, copy.
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1: 161.
3: 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We'll head to the other one.
1: Coming.

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1: 121 Adam.
0: Well, he's actually cleared that NAR strip. If you want to swing back on that NAR strip, I advise him after every stop.
1: Coming. 101 Adam, your welfare.
2: I'm at the hospital. Go ahead.
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0: 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We're going to be out at East 14th and Grandview with George George King, 431, occupied 5 times. Kia just drove off the road and has 5 kids on it.
1: You said George George King, 435, or what was the plate?
0: 431.
1: Got it.

0: Uno fai Venom, do you want another?
1: Yeah, I'll take one more, not 33. If you got one.
0: Copy, do I have a car near East 14th and Morton?
2: 146 Adam, you can clear me with Case and Oreo.
0: Copy.

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1: Can you pull me out with 105 Adam?
0: Heavy.
2: 121
0: Adam.
2: 121 Adam. I just see you to QT.
0: Have gas, put you on it.

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1: Have a case number, please.
0: 24 Adam, case number 12498, 12498.
1: Copy, thank you.
0: You're welcome.

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1: Copy.
0: One twenty-one Adam. You guys got me GOA, probably tonight.
1: 213.
2: Five-oh-three Baker.
1: 503 Baker.
2: I got flagged down about a possible domestic Kings Mobile Home Park in Country Club. I believe it's like 2825 South East 14th Street. And I think 36 Adam's going to tag along. I'll let you know.
1: Copy.

0: ESA Cosmetics on Route 3918 Columbia on a fall. They'll advise at 214. Five, Adam, your welfare.
1: Where are you guys? We appreciate it.
0: Okay, couple with us. 214. 121, Adam.
2: Good.
0: I sent you a message.

0: 24 Adam.
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0: 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I can meet the wagon wherever it's easiest for them.
1: 161.
2: We're about to county. Charles Wait.
1: $124
0: Adam. I'm direct.

0: Do you have any psych orders? This is 120 out of my medics on an overdose, 246 Astor Street.
1: 27 Adam. You can clear us with a warning, we'll go take that.
0: Copy. 246 Astor Street. There's a 22-year-old female. She is violent. I'm not sure what she's overdosed on at this time.
1: Copy.

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0: Whenever the wagon clears from county, I'll be at East 14th in Euclid, Casey's.
1: Copy.

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1: Copy. Could you call it for a trip?
0: Sure can.
2: One away, Adam.
1: One away, Adam.
2: You're up to the station and place items on property.
1: Copy.
2: 147, Adam.
1: 147, Adam.
2: The DPQ, are they going to let us in?
1: You said put you on it?
2: Are they going to let us in? It's going to be a locked building.
1: We'll call them and find out.
2: Thank you.
1: You're welcome.

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1: 10-4, thanks.

0: 거기 있잖아, 나도. 그래서 하지. I'm going to talk to the problem half and keep it down for the night. You can clear me advice tonight.
1: Copy.
0: 27 Adam, DP.
1: 127 Adam.
0: Medics disregard us for medical service.
1: 228.
2: 503 Baker.
0: 503 Baker.
2: Somehow we found this lady. It was a verbal. We're going to give her a ride down to Swarovacos. I think it's 1930 Southeast 14th Street. Starting mileage, 55,451. She's very cooperative. 36 Adams, just follow me.
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1: I'm sorry, at where?
0: Oh, County River Place.
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0: Is 101 Adam say he had one for us?
1: Negative, there will be one to go at Casey's on East 14th.
0: Copy. Clearing out here in just a second.
1: Copy.

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Put me on E14th and Morgan, please. 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
1: 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They're just fishing tonight.
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3: 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So Maurice is going to come pick her up here, which was her request. Ending was 55452, and we're both sending with the Bible.
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4: 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Off of 6th and University, Paul William Lincoln, 863, PWL, 863. I will advise.
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0: 134 Adam. And 135 Adam. Both cars make the domestic, 3200 Southwest 9th Street at Casey's. Meeting with Kelly, she said she was assaulted on Hughes. Problem has with white male, no shirt.
1: Kelly.
0: 132 Adam. 132 Adam.
2: You can clear me with, from at the case with Kismet, and I'll take that for one of the other vehicles.
0: One 34 Adam. I'll show you back in.
3: GP.
0: No, wait, Adam.
3: So this is by the wagon. Rest me a 10-8.
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0: And I'm down the street from that dispute. And the 42, I can go ahead and snag it up.
1: Copy.
0: 47 Adam.
1: 47 Adam.
0: Can you ask and see if there's a canine working in the metro? I can come help out, please.
1: Copy.
0: Thank you.
1: You're welcome.

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1: 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We're headed to County.
0: Copy.

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1: Copy that. Thank you.
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0: 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We're taking an unknown problem there with a female screaming in the parking lot.
1: No, but they've been following me around tonight. I'll go down the street and take care of it.
0: Tappy, do you want another?
1: Jim Moss is volunteering.
0: Tappy.
2: $135 Adam.
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0: Copy.

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0: Those cars make the Riverwalk Railroad Bridge. Riverwalk Railroad Bridge on suicide threats. There's a black female with braids and a white shirt threatening to jump off the bridge.
1: Copy.
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0: Negative.
1: All right, I don't see anybody in the parking lot, but I'll head down Pioneer a little bit, maybe.
0: Copy.

0: Sir, and Eastside Carly, can this 120 Adam on a Berg in progress, 1401 Capitol?
1: 24 Adam, clear my thermal arrest. This is about multiple. How can go?
0: 120 Adam.
2: I'm direct.
0: Both cars, 1401 Capitol.
3: Right.
0: 1401 Capitol, number 206. Caller advised her nephew kicked her door in. They wouldn't answer many questions. Caller wasn't cooperative.
1: Okay.

0: 146 Adam.
1: 146 Adam.
0: Who is the caller on this?
1: They didn't leave their name, but they were supposed to be on the phone with her when she started making these threats.
0: She's not going to want to meet?
1: That's correct.
0: Copy. There's nobody on the bridge right now.
1: Copy. I'll show you to you. 24 Adam, I know she's not cooperative, but can she let us in the door? Copy.
0: My partner just to pull really hard.
1: I'm 20 Adam, I couldn't understand you.
2: I got it.
0: Sure, she heard me.
1: Copy.

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1: Copy, 161.
0: Go ahead.
1: You'll have another to go southeast 14th and Harriet.

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0: 901 Southeast 63rd, a quick trip on a sex assault that just occurred. You're meeting with Sedita. She was laying in bed with her boyfriend. 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
1: 161.
0: That's on Alpha County. We're headed to the boat ramp.
1: What's happening?

0: 121 Adam.
1: All right, case number, please.
0: Cases 12,499, 12499.
1: Okay, thanks.
0: You're welcome.

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1: 135M.
0: You go ahead and put a bolo out for the vehicle listed in our trip along with the individual. We're going to have active charges for domestic.
1: Copy, all cars. Been look out for Daniel Travi, 712-65. He's supposed to be driving a beige 2021 Ford Edge, Iowa plate, Queen Henry Lincoln 408. Again, Daniel Travi, 712-65 in a beige 2021 Ford Edge, Queen Henry Lincoln 408. If located, we have domestic charges. I have a couple of Eastside cars to break for a priority.
0: I'm with one. We can go.
1: Thank you, both cars. I'm sending a priority.

0: 120 Adam.
1: Can I get a case number, please?
0: Case is 12,500, 12500.
1: Copy, thank you.
2: That was female, beginning 31.1.
0: Copy.

0: 147 Adam DP.
1: 147 Adam.
0: I was assisted by the Central Squad and AK K9 with some citations. Thanks.
1: 321.

0: One away, Adam, D2.
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0: Michael's been removed from hotel property and will not be coming back. I'll be tonight.
1: Copy.

0: Sono Fry Baron.
1: Sono Fry Baron.
0: Yes, number please.
1: Case is 12501-12501.
0: Have a thank you.
1: You're welcome, 323.

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1: 108, Adam.
0: Can you call whoever the owner of this truck is and have them make themselves known?
1: Copy.

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1: Go ahead.
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1: Copy.

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0: Ending is 37.8.
1: We're 10. Copy.
0: I'm counting, sorry.
1: Copy. 108, Adam.
0: Yes.
1: Well, this dude supposedly paid Proto to help them with the vehicle. They never showed up, so they got refunded, and he decided to go home to his place over by Waveland. He's calling a buddy that supposedly lives at this house to have his girlfriend come out and give you permission to move it. I'm not exactly sure if they're supposed to be calling back.
0: So many questions, but okay. Thank you.
1: You're welcome. Lots of questions from me, too.
0: So we're waiting on someone to call back.
1: Yeah, they said they were going to call back once they supposedly called this female to come out. I'm not sure. There's a number in the trip if you want to call him and try to get a better description and understanding of what's going on because he's just rambling.
0: I'll give it a couple minutes, and then I'll probably just get a case number and call for Crow if they don't call back.
1: Sounds good.

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0: You go to channel 3, please.
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1: 358.

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1: 161.
2: Roger.
1: You have one to call Casey's on Southwest 9.
2: Got it.

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1: One way out of.
0: You log out of flight Nora Nora King 091. Should be a blackout 150.
1: Copy.
2: Twenty one
1: Adam.
2: Yeah, that's fast. Yeah, starting first available.
1: Copy.

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1: Go ahead.
0: You can clear for the case made 24 hours with me. We'll take the quick trip.
1: Copy 121 Adam.
0: 121 Adam here.
1: Copy.
0: 20 Adam, you can disregard 24 Adam and I'll go.
1: 124 Adam.
2: Zero, thanks.
1: 24 Adam, instead I'll have you take the threat report at Quick Trip 1424 East Euclid. You'll be meeting with the staff. Reference a tall, white male with curly hair, orange hoodie and jeans, so threatening staff. He left eastbound.
2: Copy.
0: Anyone, you can just order my backup.
1: 120 Adam.
0: I'm direct. I'll take the other trip for 24 Adam.
1: 124 Adam.
2: All right, thanks, 20 Adam. I appreciate it.

0: 143 at him.
1: Go ahead.
0: 146 at him.
2: 46 at him.
0: And 504 for information. What car is it? 802 Hartford. 802 Hartford, on a dispute with a weapon. We have a male caller with a language barrier advising there's people outside of his house with guns. Our caller said he's laying down, but there have not been any shots fired. He said there's at least 5 black males. We're still getting further.
2: 504, copy.
1: Copy.
2: Copy. Do we have any other available units to come with us?
0: 134, Adam.
3: Go ahead.
0: And 135, Adam.
3: Okay.
0: I'm going to show you guys on this dispute with a weapon as well. And we're also taking additional calls. It says there's about 20 people outside here.
3: Copy. Nothing else.

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0: Case made 10-8. We're going to slow down towards the Hartford trip until they advise.
1: Copy.
0: Have them stage down the street. Get together before they go over there.
1: Okay, all I got was stage down the street.
0: Yep, have them stage down the street a couple blocks away before they go there. Make sure they have at least three cars.
1: 105 Adam.
0: Copy. There's a gas station at Southeast 14th and Hartford. Anybody wants to go there?
1: Copy, that'll work. Gas station Southeast 14th and Hartford. Stage there first.
2: Five oh three Baker. I'm creeping south on Southeast 9th. I'll see if I can get eyes on it. I'm gonna be a ways away.
1: Copy.
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0: All right, Adam, we got a couple cars. Right over that one. Seven. Oh, three. I think I do hear some yelling on the north side of Hartford.
1: Copy 503, can hear yelling on the north side of Hartford.
0: There's also a good domestic going 1200 block of Hartford, but I'm sure it's unrelated, but they're screaming.
1: Copy, also domestic in the 1200 block of Hartford.
0: And that first car showing up, I'm just to the north of them on foot.
1: Copy. 105, Adam. 503 is going to be just to the north of you on foot.
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0: South Lake Rose Medics Center at the 2323 Porter. Go ahead.
1: Should be a part of this dispute with a weapon trip at Southeast 6 and Dunham. Paul William Henry 671, PWH 671.
0: Copy.

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1: Go ahead.
0: Any of the cars on 802 Hartford, if one of them are free, we could use them for a cage.
1: Is there a car on Hartford that's available to help with a cage?
0: Sorry, Baker, what was your traffic?
1: 47 Adam needs a car with a cage at Southeast 6 and Denham.
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1: Copy, thank you.

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1: Sorry, they hurt.
0: Hey, can I get 503 on a clear channel, please?
2: Yep, channel 3, 504. I'm sorry, 503.
1: Could you tell me, who was the initial caller on this?
2: I guess there were a couple people nearby in an Airbnb that called, and the neighbors called as well, and also 504 is requesting you on channel 3.
1: Okay.

0: Oh, wait, Adam. Hey, I don't know if it's been mentioned already or not, but that house up there on Harper is the one that I went to earlier this evening for that massive party.
1: Copy, 503.

0: 120, Adam.
1: 120, Adam.
0: Can you clear me advised from my previous trip and attach me to the DPQ Central?
1: The dispute with a weapon?
0: Yeah, the dispute with a weapon.
1: Copy.
0: And then can you assign me a case number, please?
1: The case is 12,503-12503.
0: Thank you.

0: 120, Adam.
1: Go ahead, ma'am.
0: Correct case for your trip is going to be 12504-12504.
1: Copy, appreciate you.

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1: Go ahead.
0: Jeremy advised here, and then myself and 20 Adam can go back to our domestic and the 27.
1: Copy.

0: 21, Adam.
1: Light your prime alert.
0: Yes, it is.
1: Very good deal.
0: 446.
2: No way, Adam, DP.
0: Oh, no way, Adam.
2: 5 cement.
0: Copy.
1: 47, Adam.
0: 47, Adam.
1: Can you give me a case number for found property? And then I think his call sign is 34, Adam, Martinez. The guy that he had in his car, can you just have him attach it to the trip, please?
0: 134, Adam.
3: 134, Adam. He's attached. That's Ismael.

0: In that case, it's going to be 12,505, 12505.
1: Yeah, thank you.
2: Yeah, 92 Adam.
0: 92 Adam.
2: Did you create a trip for East 4th and East Court? Fella just sleeping on the sidewalk. He's fine, he's just sleeping.
0: Copy.

0: One way out.
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0: Got a couple central cars to break for welfare check, 601 East University.
1: Adam, clear me with the case.
0: Copy, cargo says 43 Adam.
2: I'm 46 Adam, you can clear me and just put in all the other.
0: Copy, thanks both cars. 601 East University at Burke Park. This originally came in as a missing report from the east side. Male called about his wife that took off and he couldn't find her. He's now calling saying she's here at this park. She's frantic and crying, saying there's a weird man talking to her and being inappropriate.
2: Copy.
0: Southside cars, medics are route to 3210 Southwest 12th on diabetic problems. We'll advise at 528.

0: Jackson. You say grows to break and assist medics on a diabetic problem. 2829 East Walnut.
1: 120 Adam. Can you clear me with an advisable on Hogan?
0: Carter, assist 20 Adam.
2: 24 Adam, same traffic.
0: Copy both cars. 2829 East Walnut. Patient is an 18-year-old female. She's here with her boyfriend. It sounded like there was some sort of domestic going on.
1: Probably.
2: Okay.
0: Okay. 529.

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1: What do we add him?
0: Rest maintenance.
1: Perfect.

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1: Copy.

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1: Copy.

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1: Good.
0: Hey, change of plans. I'm just gonna wait for the head wagon down at Central, or down at the station.
1: Copy.

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1: Yeah.
0: Right. 205 University at Burger King on a dispute. They have a male here causing issues that needs to leave.
1: Got it.
0: 603.

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0: I'll give your partner a call. I'm going to send you a priority chip.
1: Copy.

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0: I'll take that for 134 Adam.
1: 134 Adam.
2: 134 Adam. Sorry about that. I'm direct. Thanks.
1: You're direct. 32 Adam's gonna take it for you.
2: I am.
1: Copy.

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0: GOA, does anybody want to meet on this?
1: Negative.
0: Solid, no case.
1: Captain.
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0: 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Twenty-fourth and Forest on hit and run report, meeting with Drake Public Safety.
1: Okay.
0: 6:15.

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0: 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Are there any others you're aware of?
1: Negative.
0: Kenny, interrupt Kenny.
1: Kenny.
2: 143, Adam, DP.
1: Go ahead.
2: I was assisted by 46 Adam and 261 with an arrest. That'll be 10-8.
1: Copy.

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1: There is a stop sign knocked over. 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
1: Copy. Central Cars Medics are en route to Southeast 6th and Maury for chest pain. They'll advise 642.

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1: Well, 232 Adam and NC-7, I'll have you go to 3200 Indianola, 3200 Indianola, Unit 52 in Building C for a suicide threat. Checking on Raquel Webb. She's sending messages to her former boss and employees about being suicidal and has sent 200 messages today. They said she also has two small children. She's sending pictures of knives.
2: Pretty Adam.
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0: Can you run Iowa Plate, Norfolk Fault X-ray 726? Let me know who they are with, please.
1: Yeah. 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
2: 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Get in this building?
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1: All right, thanks, Ryan. We'll try to figure something out here.
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1: We've recovered the phone. We're going to drop it back off at the original address.
0: Copy. MC7. You went 230 out of now. We've got this female on the phone. 230 out of.
2: Can you have MC7 go to that door again? That somebody's going to let us in.
0: MC7, are you in the building?
3: No, we're trying to invite her to come down and open the door.
2: Well, have them go to the door. I got somebody coming there to open the door. I'm way over here.
0: Copy, MC7 to go to the door.
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0: 802 Shaw, 802 Shaw. For suspicious info, you'll meet with Janet. She said there's a homeless man on her property earlier, and she wants to talk to someone about it. He left some of his belongings behind.
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0: Not an assault. 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
1: Anyone near your vessel? Any unit near the vessel mission that can assist 210 Adam?
2: Three Adam, we'll head that way.
1: Copy.
2: Still wait, I'm out 59 the whole time. I can head that way too.
1: Copy, 210 Adam, do I need to hold the channel? Adam, do we need to hold traffic?
3: I don't got my. No, both people are cooperative right now.
1: Copy.

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1: G10, Adam.
0: Getting pretty fired up. Aggravates
2: the right?
0: Get the cop car later.
1: 203 Adam and 208 Adam, can you step it up a little bit?
3: Yeah, we're right down the street.
1: All right, 210 Adam, they're almost there.

0: 230.
1: Go ahead. 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
0: Disregard.
1: Copy.

And C7. Go ahead. We transport these children to 2417 Southwest 9th Street, starting miles at 71. 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
0: 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Starting launch is going to be
1: 925.9.
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1: 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Can you go to 1310 6th Ave, Bethel Mission for 203 Adam?
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1: Copy.

0: 231, Adam.
1: Yeah.
0: 5015 Southwest 9th, 5015 Southwest 9th, Unit 59, Building C for half domestic. You'll meet with Justin. He's having issues with his wife's uncle.
1: Coffee.

0: Any Westside car that can clear for a domestic fight at 50th and Aurora?
1: Two or three, Adam.
0: Two or three, Adam.
2: You can clear assistant on the swing go.
0: Copy. It's 50th and Aurora. 50th and Aurora. For a male and female fighting in the middle of the street, they're by a white minivan.
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0: 210, Adam.
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0: Hit me up 203, Adam. Swing back around until I get this bicycle secured and get out of here. These people are kind of getting wild out here.
2: Yeah, we're direct.
1: Copy.

0: D10 Adam.
1: Go ahead.
0: Bikes for the cure. I'm going to be taken to the station, and then everyone except for me can go back in service.
1: Copy. Adam, you're back in service.
0: Yeah, what do you need me to
1: do? We have a hit and run at MLK and University. MLK and University. You're going to meet with Stephanie. She'll be in a gray Tesla. Great. 203, Adam.
0: We're direct on the notes.
1: Copy.

0: 243, Adam.
1: Right.
0: And 244, Adam.
1: Right.
0: 205 University, 205 University for Burger King for a trespass. Mavis is west side on this. You're going to be with Marky's staff there, and there's a subject that's been trespassed there. He's been being very aggressive, and he's screaming at staff in the lobby.
1: Copy. Copy. 246, Adam.
0: Go ahead.
1: Or two, man. We can take that for those two cars.
0: Copy. 243, Adam, and 244, Adam. I have a different trip for you. Okay. 243, Adam, and 244, Adam. 800 block of Southeast 6. 800 block of Southeast 6 for a person down. The caller advised that he was walking along the trail on the north side of the river here in Southeast 14th and said there was a body on the trail.
1: Copy. Copy. 247, Adam.
0: 247, Adam.
1: I'm next to 43, Adam. In disregard 44, Adam.
0: Copy. 244, Adam. You're back in.
1: Copy.

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1: Go ahead.
0: Any mileage is 14, drop them off. Be 10
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2: Perfect. Thank you.
1: T40 Adam.
0: Indian Island, Southeast First.
1: And 244 Adam.
0: Good.
1: 215 10th and Suite 1300 for Davis Brown Law Firm for a panic alarm. It's going to be on the 13th floor.
0: Copy. 43 Adam.
1: 43 Adam.
0: Is the caller going to flag us down to show us where this is at?

0: 243, Adam.
1: Go ahead.
0: The caller was on the south side of the river, and he's going to walk over the bridge to the north side to meet with you.

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0: 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He didn't actually see it. Some other guy flagged him down and said he thought he saw someone not breathing, but they don't know exactly nowhere.
1: Copy.
0: I guess supposedly he's going to be kind of down by the river on the bank.
1: Copy, possibly on the riverbank.

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0: Case number, trespass wagon for mail.
1: 12,510, 12510, 261.
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0: Any more calls on this couple or UTL in the area?
1: Negative.
0: Yeah, you can show us in. GOS

0: 240 Adam.
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0: Can you check with 44 Adam? I need a key fob to go up to the 13th floor. There's
1: Q44 Adam.
0: Disregard, I found him.

0: 261.
1: Can I get 210 Adam on another channel, please?
0: Channel 3, 210. Two ten, Adam.

0: 240 MVP.
1: Yeah, 240 Adam.
0: Call equipment, checks okay. Does 47 Adam and 43 Adam need any extra help by the river?
2: That's all.
1: 247 Adam.
3: Negative. But can you get medics for an alert conscious breathing male? He's drunk. Have him come down Southeast 9th in front of 1031 Southeast 9th.
1: Copy at 1031 Southeast 9th. Get them started.

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0: 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They're up at county right now dealing with something. We're going to transport this guy up ourselves.
1: Copy. 210 Adam.
2: 210 Adam.
1: Can you go to 3 for 261?
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1: 208 Adam.
0: There's actually no damage at all in this vehicle in this accident, so I advise, do you want me to take that residential?
1: Yeah, we also have the two-man in.
0: Okay, sorry, I didn't know they were in.
1: It just canceled anyway, so you're good.
0: Copy, you want me to take the L&B then?
1: Yep, I'll put you on the L&B at 9th Street.
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0: Transporter 1 here to Lutheran. Observation place here. Engine miles going to be 932.3. Now I'm going to need to head back to now 20 with mobile crisis. I think the address was 2417 or something like that.
1: Copy, 2417 Southwest 9.
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1: 12,511, 12511.
0: Okay.

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1: Tier 5.
0: Can you put us in service, please?

0: 240 Adam. And 244 Adam.
1: Go ahead.
0: 1200 Pleasant at Methodist for assault just occurred. Three employees were assaulted by another employee who threw a trash can at them. The employee's being escorted out right now. Go to ER entrance. The public safety will take you to East 5.

0: 247 Adam, BP.
1: 247 Adam.
0: Medics picked up this guy. We were assisted by 504 Third Plaza, Lieutenant.
1: Copy.

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0: 1421 Ingersoll. 1421 Ingersoll at the quick trip for a domestic reference child custody exchange. Caller's going to be in a red Dodge minivan.
1: 43 Adam, I can advise. Just have them meet me at the apartment there.
0: .247 Adam, you're back in. And .243 Adam, do you say where to meet you at?
1: Yeah, it's the apartment on the 18th there. I don't remember the exact address, but this is a every Sunday thing.
0: Copy. Any West Side car available for Prowler at 925 Forest Avenue?
1: 203 Adams, you can clear some case.
0: Copy 203 Adams. Again, it's 925 Forest Ave, 925 Forest for a Prowler. It's a third-hand caller saying that there's a female here at this location that she only speaks Spanish, and she said there's two men outside of her house and she feels unsafe. We're getting her, we're texting her right now using a language line.
1: Copy. Go ahead, Adam, DP.
0: Go ahead.
1: Go ahead, Adam, this guy doesn't own the car. He can't make the LMB case. I advise him. Where is that, 9th and 4th? Somewhere is that the suspicious?
0: At 925 Forest Avenue.
1: Alright, I'm at 10th and Forest. I don't see anybody around here, but I'll swing around here again.
0: Copy. Yeah, the house is just between the block between 10th and 9th on Forest.
1: Alright, pulling up here shortly.
0: .243 Adam.
1: Go ahead.
0: The caller's going to meet you at the apartment now.
1: Copy.

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1: Go ahead.
0: Rest made, I'm in.
1: Copy. Two 208, Adam.

0: people we have with.
1: We weren't able to get the phone number for the female that's at that location, so we haven't been in contact with her either.
0: I'm not with a male half here. Speaks only Spanish. Does she want to step out, or where's she at?
1: We don't know. We don't have her phone number. The third-party caller was a friend that was translating for her that's not on scene.
0: All right. He says it's his house, so I'll try and get to the bottom of it. Thanks.

0: at that location, so we haven't been in contact with her either.
1: I'm not with a male half here. Speaks only Spanish. Does she want to step out, or where's she at?
0: We don't know. We don't have her phone number. The third-party caller was a friend that was translating for her that's not on scene.
1: All right. He said it's his house, so I'll try and get to the bottom of it. Thanks.
0: Copy. Do you still need 203, Adam?
1: I don't think so. I don't know yet.
0: Copy. We'll just keep them going that way.

0: 210 Adam.
1: Okay, Adam.
0: 5513 Aurora, 5513 Aurora, apartment 2 for a theft report. You'll meet with Chad.

0: 208, Adam.
1: But
0: did you make contact with a female named Gloria?
1: No, I did not.
0: We have her phone number now. Did you want us to try to make contact with her?
1: Yeah, ask her if everything's okay. I'm having trouble determining what's going on here.
0: Copy. Yeah, we'll try to give her a call.

0: Putting that on. We'll be on the public to see us at 5th and Mulberry. A little less.
1: Copy 5th and Mulberry.

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1: 2:30, Adam.
0: I'm at partner on 3.
1: Two 44, Adam. Can you go to channel 3?
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1: ODT1.
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0: Advised, he's moving along. Back in service.
1: Copy. Two-oh-eight, Adam.
2: But
1: I couldn't make any contact with Gloria through texting.
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0: Don't put my trip number out here.
1: T as in Tom, 26007739.
0: Got it.
1: Right. 660 East 5th Street, the Line Apartments for a vandalism report. You're going to be with Michael. He'll be near his 2020 white Hyundai Accent.
0: Right.
1: He's going to be in the upper parking lot.
0: Copy. 4901. Revise for him.
1: Copy.

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1: Go ahead.
0: Case number?
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1: 203 Adam.
0: Can you see if Gloria can step outside, please?
1: I tried texting her using a translation. I can try to call her, but I don't speak Spanish very good.
0: Copy. Yeah, all that's here is just a Hispanic male, Spanish speaking as well.
1: Copy, I'll try.

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1: Alright.
0: Tried calling that number for Gloria. It was a male that answered, and they hung up on me. They didn't understand what I was saying.
2: Copy, thank you.
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1: Yeah, at 6 and high on the west side of the library, or sorry, west side of the Y with an individual who's sleeping. All the
0: Copy 6 and high.

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2: Good.
0: 2821 East Euclid. 2821 East Euclid at the Dollar Tree for a mental problem. Caller and staff, and they said a white male and a white female came to the store asking for police for a mental health issue, and then they were last seen eastbound on foot from there. The male has red hair and is acting strange.
1: 25 Adam, copy. 24 Adam said he'd go with me.
0: Copy. 226 Adam, you're back in.
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1: 203 Adam.
0: Well, after all that, there's no issue here. They don't need police, so we'll all be in service. We'll take the mental if Care 5 can assist.
1: Copy. Care
0: 5.
1: Care 5. I'll be assist 203 Adam at 985 28th Street for a mental problem. You'll meet with Maya. Copy.
2: ODT1, remove this individual along. Back in.
1: Copy.

0: 224 Adam and 225 Adam. The employees called back on your trip, and they said the female wrote a note to the employees here, and they're trying to leave again, but they're standing outside at this time. If they leave again, they'll leave eastbound. Eastside cars, medics are en route to 3330 East 25th Street for a sick person. They'll advise at 912. Adam. Nineteen sixteen South Lawn Drive for a dispute. You're going to meet with Campbell. There's a male subject that's cutting down a tree in his backyard, and he has no idea who this person is. No weapon seen.
1: Copy.

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1: $12,513, 12513.
0: Okay,

0: 243, Adam.
1: 243, Adam.
0: And anyone to assist 243, Adam, for a commercial burglary alarm at 400 Walnut?
1: 243, Adam, all sides.
0: Copy. Again, at 400 Walnut for a commercial burglary alarm that's possibly going from coming from platform there.
1: Got me.
0: Adam.
1: Go ahead.
0: This is an audible alarm on the main floor.
1: Copy.
0: Adam.
2: You're right.
0: Again, 226, Adam.
3: Good.
0: 2713 Lyon, 2713 Lyon Street for a domestic. Caller can hear people yelling here.
1: Copy.

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0: 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The homeowner doesn't know what we're talking about.
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0: Not related to our trip, but there's a loose dog, a black and white dog at 28th in school.
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1: Negative.
0: Sorry. We're going to be out on the back side of the Hessen house with a couple of folks sleeping. All right.
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2: Good.
1: The number he gave is not in service.
2: 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Check's okay. It'll be tonight.
1: Copy.

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1: Can you assist 210 Adam at 5513 Aurora Avenue, Unit 2? Case number is for a burglary or theft, and it's, case number is 12514.

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1: 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Go ahead.
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0: 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She doesn't need our assistance. We'll get back in.
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0: 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Care team will still be on it.
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0: Well, regarding the stray on 28th, a neighbor was able to secure it in supposedly the owner's yard at 10004 28th Street. I guess the gate was wide open if anyone else wants to respond there.
1: Copy at 10004 28th Street. AR2 redirect.

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0: Advise the trespass. Move them along. Back in service.
1: Copy.
0: Two-thirty, Adam. DP.
1: 2:30, Adam.
2: I left the trip notes for this incident. If the father is trying to call back, I left him many messages. The kids are with their uncle, their cousin, so that's noted in the trip notes. Sister MC7, I'll be in service.
1: Copy.
3: 2:43, Adam. DP.
1: 2:43, Adam.
3: Well, 400 Walnut checked okay. There is an alarm going off, but I can't determine where it's coming from.
1: Copy.

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0: 6345 Southeast 14th. 6345 Southeast 14th at Goodwill for a trespass. You'll meet with Misty. She says there's a Hispanic male and Hispanic female there that are known to steal things and they want them trespassed.
1: Copy.

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0: 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I'll be out a little longer. I'll be 10-8.
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0: 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We advised he's back inside 3100 Clinton with the female and her husband. Both cars 10A.
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0: 1817 22nd Street, 1817 22nd for a dispute. Caller advised that there's a squatter in their house and they're going to meet you out front. His name is Dirk.
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2: 225 Adam.
0: 3318 Columbia, 3318 Columbia Street for assault that just occurred. Caller advised that there's a white female with blue paint on her face that attacked the caller's daughter, and she wants her trespass now. You're going to meet with Belinda. She said the female problem half is now northbound towards Euclid.
1: Copy.

0: 203 Adam DP.
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0: I'll be with the problem half of this at New Beginnings Christian Church.
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0: 224 Adam, Officer Ehlers.
1: 24 Adam.
0: Just checking on you, trying to reach you. Were you direct with 225 Adam, or were you going to meet with the problem half?
1: I wasn't. I was talking with the caller. Where's he at?

0: 224 Adam, Officer Ehlers.
1: 24 Adam.
0: I'm just checking on you, trying to reach you. Were you direct with 225 Adam, or were you going to meet with the problem half?
1: I wasn't. I was talking with the caller. Where's he at?
0: He's going to be at New Christian Church with the problem half near Euclid and Amherst.
1: Copy, thanks. 25 Adam, we're on the west side of the church near the alley.
0: Copy, west side of the church.

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0: 3322, Indianola. 3322, Indianola for narcotic activity. There's a couple of homeless people in a blue Chevy Equinox with license plate Queen Robert King, 842. Behind the building, they're smoking meth in the truck.

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1: 225 Adam.
0: We advise the caller and the problem. Mutual sent.
1: Coming.

203, Adam. Jefferson Avenue for a welfare check. 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
0: Is animal control working today?
1: They are.
0: Would I be able to get them on four, please, or three or four, please? Reference an injured bird.
1: Copy. AR2. Can you go to channel 3 for ODT1? Westside Cars, medics are en route to 1611 27th Street for a fall. They'll advise at 10-12.

0: 2A, Adam.
1: Yeah, Adam.
0: 1610 Washington, 1610 Washington Avenue for an accident. You'll meet with Tiffany. The accident happened yesterday.
1: Happened yesterday.

0: Central cars and 504 for information. We have a report of a missing elderly from 1130 12th Street.
1: Yeah.
0: For a Norma Jean Carter. She's a black female, 91 years old, wearing black clothing and has a cane. She has dementia and Alzheimer's, last seen at 9:05 this morning, walking northbound. Adam and 246 Adam, I'll show you in route. And 247 Adam.
2: Got it.

0: 240, Adam.
1: 240, Adam.
0: If you're still on the phone with the caller, can you work on getting a picture and sending it out?
1: We'll call them back and ask for a picture.

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1: Cool.
0: 6000 Southeast 14th, 6000 Southeast 14th at Menards for a person down. The white car near the entrance for a male down in the car.
1: Okay.
0: Any Westside car that can clear for a fraud in progress at 801 University at Sea Fresh Market?

0: 210, Adam. I could be back in with two cases.
1: Copy, 210, Adam. Anyone to assist 210, Adam, for fraud in progress at C-Fresh?
2: 46, Adam. We're at 6 in Uni.
1: .246 Adam and .210 Adam. Again, it's 801 University C Fresh Market for fraud in progress for a black male wearing blue sweater and gray sweatpants trying to pass a fake $100 bill. He's still on scene. Meet with a manager named Don.
2: Is the problem half on scene still?
1: Yes, the problem half is still on scene, and they stopped him, and he's being cooperative.
0: Copy.
1: 222, Adam.
0: 222, Adam. Can I get a dispatcher on 3 to reference that missing?
1: Copy.

0: 2:30, Adam.
1: 2:30, Adam.
0: Was that vehicle at 32 Adam Strip on calling by crime alert?
1: Yeah, it's crime alert. A white Hyundai with blackout plates.
0: I'm driving on the parking lot now and just made through the entrance there. You said that they said they saw the entrance. Oh, Southeast 14.
1: Well, I didn't see this update in here. Actually, it just went in. They just pulled out of the lot going southbound on Southeast 14th Street about 40 seconds ago.
0: Okay, well, yeah, I may have passed them, but that car is UTO from here.
1: Yeah, I guess the caller was trying to honk at you. They said they went southbound on Southeast 14th. That's right. Caller's in a black Kia SUV, possibly still following him, I think.
0: Okay, yeah, just like, if the jam's coming that way, I'm going to go southbound here from Menards.

0: 222, Adam.
1: Go ahead.
0: Did you want to be put on the missing elderly?
1: Sure, if you guys get a ping.
0: Copy, we're working on that now.

0: 246 Adam.
1: 246 Adam.
0: I don't know how far 210 is from here, but it's motion picture money. We're not going to need him here. We can just advise on this.
1: Okay, 210 Adam.
2: They'll be back in

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1: Hi.
0: We advise out here, spoke with everybody involved. That's all good. We'll take the dispute next.
1: Copy on Patronus.
0: 261. You can send us the missing elderly. We'll help you.
1: Copy, I'll put you on it. All cars on this missing elderly, just for information, the phone number that was given for a cell phone for her is actually their house phone. She does not have a phone on her, so we'll be unable to do a ping.

0: 233 Adam.
1: This is 230 Adam, I was this far. I will see you still.
0: 230 Adam.
2: Almost UCL.
0: Copy.

0: 232, Adam.
1: Hello.
0: Do you want to be clear, UTL?
1: Yeah, we're going to be UTL.
0: Copy.

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1: 247 Adam.
0: 40 Adam's on scene talking to the caller. I guess last night she did the same thing and walked near DMAC in one big loop and returned home. So I'm going to go check over by there.
1: Copy, checking DMAC.
2: 240 Adam.
1: 240 Adam.
2: So, she left northbound at 9:03. She's wearing a sparkly black top with black Crocs and black pants. She's going to have a brown curly wig on, and her fingernails are going to be bright orange. They said she likes to go towards McDonald's once in a while. So if you want a car to check over by the McDonald's and maybe over by Mercy. And just in case, can you give Mercy and Methodist a call just to make sure they don't have phone match in that description that either walked in or was taken in by somebody? The person here left looking for her about 5 minutes after she disappeared and wasn't able to find her. So she may be up in the house or I got picked up by somebody.
1: Copy, we'll give Mercy and Methodist a call.
2: She should have a cane with her.
1: Copy. Copy, all cars on this missing elderly female. It's going to be Norma Jean Carter, 91-year-old female, wearing a black sparkly top, black pants, black Crocs, bright orange fingernails, and has a fancy cane with her. And all cars, I'm being told somebody that goes to church with Norma is on, or has her at 1228 9th Street. 1228 9th Street is where she's supposed to be with someone she goes to church with.
2: Before you add them, can we have someone go pick her up and bring her back here, please?
1: Copy. 247 Adam.
0: Go ahead.
1: Are you available to go pick up the missing elderly at 1228 9th?
0: 43 Adam, I'm here.
1: Copy. 43 Adam's there. Eastside cars, medics are en route to 830 East Madison for a fall dulled by 1035.

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1: 243 Adam.
0: Can you check that 1228 to get a drive?
1: Ninth Street. We'll give that caller a call back.
0: 246 Adam.
1: 246 Adam.
0: Give the wagon for mail, please.
1: Copy. 261.
0: 61.
1: Can you head to 801 University Avenue at Sea Fresh for a fraud?
0: Okay. 46 Adam. We also get a case number else I wanted.
1: Your case number is 12,517-12517. 243, Adam.
0: Go ahead.
1: We have an updated address, 1228 13th Street, 12283rd.
0: Copy.

0: 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Hi.
1: 247, Adam.
0: We found her at 1228 13th.
1: Copy. She's been located at 1228 13th Street. 504 Charlie.

0: 45.
1: I got one in custody. Can you start pro for me? We're going to be at 235 right before exit 1A. I got a field of parole here.
0: Copy at exit 1A on 235. Are you east or westbound?
2: I'm westbound. Exit 8A. 8A.
0: Copy at exit 8A.
2: I'll take a case number for speeding and refusing sign citation.
0: Were you east or westbound?
2: I apologize. I'm west.
0: You're 208 Adams. 208 Adams, standby. 45, your case number is 12,518-12518, and we'll get Crow to that way. Go ahead.
3: Did we get a case number out here?
0: 12,519-12519. Any other unit calling? To a Adam, were you calling?
4: Trying to get a case number, ma'am. Case number, please.
0: So, hey, Adam, your case number is 12,528-12520. Sorry, I said that wrong. 12520. 12520.
4: Thank you, ma'am. 203, Adam, DP.
0: Go ahead.
4: Well, our case and 8 Adams are one of the same, so you can clear us assisted and we'll be in service.
0: Copy.
2: 485. I'll take a wagon for a mail also, please.
0: Copy. 261.
5: Go ahead.
0: We have another one for you. The 8A or 8 mile marker on I-235 westbound for 485 subject.
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1: 240, Adam.
0: If you have an issue, the line, I'll take the case number, please.
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0: Thank you.

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1: Pick up one from C-Fresh. And where are we going next?
0: Going to the 8.6 mile marker on I-235 westbound for 485.
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1: All right, stand by for another 244 Adam.
2: Go ahead.
1: Both cars, 2408 Southeast 7th. 2408 Southeast 7th Street on domestic. Me with Catherine having issues with her son. That's 1096 being neglected by his bio family. That's also here about.
0: Yeah. Okay.
2: 46 Adam.
1: 246 Adam.
2: You can clear us with an arrest, and we'll head to that domestic for those two cars.
1: Okay. 44 Adam and 47 Adam, I'm going to send you to number 2 Southwest 9th instead. Number 2 Southwest 9th. The Y, meeting with Pappy. He's 1096 and believes people in another apartment stole his stuff.
0: Grab it.

0: 246 Adam.
1: So the actual bio mom is here, but the I think it's the original caller. She apparently took off. So you want to call her back and see if she still wants to meet?
0: Copy.

0: 46 Adams. She had to go get her kid a drink. She said she'll be back any second. She went to go get her other kid a drink. She said she'll be back any second.
1: Copy.

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1: I'm sorry, which car was that?
0: 203 Adam GP. We advise out here, RP is handling it, and we'll take the dispute in the 10 next.
1: Copy.
2: Go ahead.
1: Then 47 Adam Pappy's calling back saying his usual stuff, but is that we're being raped.
2: Say that again.
1: Pappy's calling back in saying his usual stuff about his daughter being raped. He's extremely 1096.
2: Copy.

0: Two ten, Adam. Is there a car that can assist 210 Adam on an unknown problem at 1533 Arlington?
1: 501, I'll head that way.
0: Clear 501 and 210 Adam, 1533 Arlington. It was a text to 911. Someone saying that they were molested last summer and the person that molested them was there at their house. Then said, I'm sorry for inconveniencing you, and said that the people were leaving.

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1: Air one.
0: There's an injured on the screen.
1: Copy.
2: Correct, no traffic.
0: Is that 485?
3: Of computers that work in East 14th and Des Moines Street, Queen Henry Victor 927, one occupied. Otherwise, we're pulling into the Casey's here.
0: Copy. Pulling into the Casey's at East 14th and Des Moines at 1115.

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0: 4800 Southie 14th. 4800 Southie 14th Street at Fazoli's on a hit-and-run report. Meet with a caller and a white Highlander.
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1: Go ahead.
0: I'll be out on the public assist, East 14th and Euclid. Just pushing a car over to the parking lot over here.
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1: 26 Adam.
0: We got the default over roadway. Be back in.
1: 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Q10 Adam.
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1: Texter's 13 years old, said that she really doesn't want us to respond out here. The people are gone, and it'll cause issues if we go out there.

0: So 210 Adam and 501, I'll show you guys in service. T10 Adam, I'm going to have you go to 56th and Grand. 56th and Grand on a stalled black small SUV. Occupied. Or I guess it was occupied. They left another vehicle.
1: Copy.

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1: Copy.
0: 225, Adam.
2: 25, Adam.
0: 2727 Hubble Avenue, Unit A as in Adam, for a vandalism report. The caller speaks Spanish only.

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0: 247, Adam. Can I get a case number, please?
1: $12,521, 125,21.
0: Got it. Thank you.

0: 93.
1: 1041. And can you put me en route to the state medical examiner's office in Ankeny to pick up under multiple cases?
0: Happy.

0: Lieutenant Adam. 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Negro Topher, abandoned Ford Escape and roadway.
1: Copy.
2: Two oh three Adam. We advise both parties the RP's taken off. And then can you build us a Parker at 1324 Jefferson, and we'll take Case and a crew.
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0: 210, Adam.
1: 210, Adam.
0: What was the car that you have at Jefferson?
1: Plate is King William Sam 155. I'm at 56 in Grant.
0: Copy.
2: Two oh three, Adam. Hey, the Parker on Jefferson is for us, and it's a maroon Tahoe, followed by Frank 477. We'll need Crow for an impound and a case number.
0: Copy. We'll put you on that.

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1: Go ahead.
0: Sorry about that. Your case number is 12,522-12522.
1: Copy, thank you.

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1: Go ahead.
0: 25 East 1st at the PD for lost property. Can meet with Jesus at the front desk.
1: Copy.
2: 243 out.
0: Go ahead.
2: I'll take a case number for the found wallet. You can show that case may, and I'll be out on the lost property in the lobby.
0: Copy, your case number is 12,523-12523-244. Adam, you're back in.

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0: 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There's a black male walking around the yard of an abandoned property. 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

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Twelve twenty-three Buchanan for an accident report. 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He was hit by a car yesterday and wants to make a report now.

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1: 243, Adam.
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1: AR-6.
0: Just letting you know that there's an injured on the screen.
1: Copy, officer. Look.

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0: You look back to see if we have any shots fired at this location the past couple of days or last night, or was case made on it. 5400 Southwest 9th, the funeral home there, the parking lot area. What's your place?
1: Copy, we'll check. Eastside Cars, we have a report of a possible OWI from 3301 East Euclid at the tobacco outlet for a man in a gray truck that is possibly intoxicated and has drugs in the car. He left the parking lot, unknown direction of travel, again from 3301 East Euclid, 1147.

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0: We don't have any shots, trips in that area the last day.
1: Anything as far as ceremony things like the gun salute flying off in that area? Can you report it by any chance?
0: We wouldn't have that information.
1: Copy. Thanks.

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0: Assisted by the Central Squad in mobile crisis with the case, I'll be 10-8.
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0: 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Can I get the Officer Garcia on another channel, please?
1: Unit 94, Adam, can you go to 3?
0: Adam.
2: 94.
1: Can you go to 3 for 230, Adam?
2: I'm with Monte Keys looking for Officer Garcia.
1: .246, Adam, can you go to 3 for 230, Adam?

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1: 203, Adam.
0: Can you cancel Crow, please?
1: Copy.

0: 501.
1: 501, go ahead.
0: Still show the LMV here. It's a MAV on 31st and Union.
1: Yeah, it's still pending.
0: All right, I took care of that. It's just misplacement. It's all worked out, so we can go ahead and clear that.
1: Copy.

0: 246 Adam. East 14th and Walker. East 14th and Walker for a person down. It's going to be a male that's just off the westbound exit. 235.
1: Okay. Coming. Two oh three NMDP.
0: Go ahead.
1: 10-5 is the RO. I stuffed out the case and then found tag number will be in service.
0: Copy.

0: 240 Adam.
1: 240 Adam.
0: 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I'll take that for the two man.
1: Copy 246 Adam, you're back in, but I have another call for you.
2: Copy, John.
1: Adam, it's going to be 715 East 5th Street. 715 East 5th Street for domestic. You're going to be with Danasia. Her ex won't let her inside. And she advises that she lives here. And that they locked her out.
2: Copy.

0: 222, Adam.
1: Go ahead.
0: And 224, Adam.
1: 24, Adam.
0: 1002 Oak Park Avenue at McHenry Park for a dispute. There's a graduation party here, and a Parks and Rec employee advised there's a male that's causing problems.
1: Copy.

0: 2, 40 Adam.
1: 40 Adam.
0: We got another call from someone saying that's 15th and I-235 westbound off ramp. They said it's a light-skinned black male wearing a red shirt that's laying on the sidewalk.
2: Okay, yeah, that's just a homeless guy asking for money. He's sitting on the bucket now. If that's the one that they're calling about, then he checks okay.
0: Copy.
2: It's going to be 10-8 then.
0: Copy, you're back in.

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0: 3625 Beaver Avenue for a commercial burglary alarm for front door alarm.
1: Got it.

0: any West Side car that can clear for an unknown problem at 4808 University Avenue.
1: And I'm at a point where I can go back in with an impound.
0: Have anyone to assist 210 Adam at 4808 University?
1: I want him at 42 in Uni.
0: Copy, 501. Both cars, 4808 University for an unknown problem. The caller is on the line saying stop, stop, and that someone assaulted him. Hey, 210 Adam and 501 Charlie, we got further. You're going to meet with Marcus. He's staff. He says the customer came in, hit him, scratched him, and then tried to bite him. The suspect is a white male wearing red, white, and blue shirt. No weapons.
1: Copy. Did the suspect take off?
0: We're still getting further. Two ten Adam and 501 Charlie. Sounds like the suspect is still there, and it sounds physical on the phone.

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1: 224 Adam.
0: Is the city employee going to be here to point this person out?
1: Another crime alert, but we can call them back and see if they're still on scene if you'd like.

0: 224, Adam.
1: Go ahead.
0: Parks and Rec wasn't there. They got a call from someone else, and then they called us.
1: I'll be out here for a few minutes. There's nobody approaching me, and everything seems fine.
0: Copy.
1: So, and I'll be out here.
0: Copy 501. Just for further, the suspect works at that location, and Marcus is also staff.

0: 224 Adam.
1: 24 Adam.
0: Are you guys both back in service?
1: No, I just got approached by a woman.
0: Copy.
2: Two thirty-two Adam.
1: Hey, do we have another Southside car available?
0: 231 Adam.
3: I'll head their way.
0: Cap.
1: 232 Adam. We'll need a case number. I haven't started this way. And then if that car could head towards the library on Porter, we made contact with suspects, and we didn't have anything at that time, but upon further walk through the house, it looks like it may have been a burglary. We just need to see if we can't find that guy. It's going to be a bald, black male, no shirt, wearing jeans. His name is Kyle. His name is Kyle O'Johnson. Said he was going to the library. Again, we didn't have anything at that time, but there's some blood here, just seeing if he's got any injuries on his hands or arms from crawling through a broken window. And then we'll head that way once we get done talking with the homeowner, but if that car could head towards the library on Porter.
0: Copy. 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
0: 231 Adam, were you direct on that?
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5: 25, Adam.
0: And 226, Adam. Twenty-nine oh seven Logan for a domestic fight. Female on the line said her husband grabbed her arm and pushed her down. The male half is outside now. He's a white male wearing t-shirt and blue jeans, unknown color of the, for the shirt.
5: Got it.
1: Five oh one. Is there an MC that's available?
0: MC2. Can you assist at 4808 University at Ace Hardware?
4: Copy.
0: Okay. 502.
1: 246 home.
0: 246 Adam.
1: Do we need contact info for a property manager here?
0: Stand by, we'll check. 502 Charlie.
6: Go ahead, ma'am.
0: We have a theft in progress at 3448 East 33rd Street. 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
6: Copy. Can we borrow?
0: We only have two cars in citywide. 226 Adam.
5: I'm really close to that theft in progress. If you can't swap me for somebody else over on the domestic fight.
6: I brought you in close to that domestic fight. Put me on it. Put 26 on the theft in progress.
0: Copy. 226 Adam, do you need someone to assist?
5: I'll advise you. I'll let you know when I get there.
0: Copy.
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5: 232, Adam. This is Mel, walking southbound on Southwest 12th near Highview. We'll be open.
0: Copy. Mail southbound on Southwest 12th by Highview. 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

0: 203 Adam.
1: 203 Adam.
0: It's all securing here. It was just left unsecure, and the customer opened the door to trigger the alarm. Were you able to get a hold of the key holder to turn this off and get it secured?
1: We'll try.
0: Thank you.

0: 246 Adam from dispatch. Reference getting property management. Do you need them to come unlock a door?
1: Yes.
0: Copy.

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1: 224 Adam.
0: Advise both sides to me.
1: Copy, are you both back in?
0: Yes.
1: Copy.

0: 246, Adam.
1: Good.
0: Maintenance said they can be in there 35 minutes.
1: I'll let you know. Give me a second.
0: Copy.

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1: Right, 4,000.
0: 4,000 block of 14th. 4,000 block of 14th for suspicious activity for an older white male that's wearing a white top and jeans that jumped a, or dumped a bag of cans out in the middle of the street. He's last seen walking southbound.
1: 22 Adam, I can advise.
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0: We have the key holder information, but there's no answer on callback.
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0: The 10-8 with two cases. Do you have a lunch available central?
1: Copy, put you out.
0: Copy, thanks.

0: 240 Adam.
1: 240 Adam.
0: Do you have another lunch available, Central?
1: Good job.
0: Thank you.
1: 503 Charlie.
2: Go ahead, ma'am.
3: 501.
1: She's on her way out. 501, go ahead.
2: I thought you had traffic.
1: Negative, it was just 503. Adam.
0: Go ahead, Adam.
1: Can anyone that can assist 230 Adam at Walmart 5101 Southeast 14th for a dispute with a weapon?
4: 231 Adam, you can clear me assisted.
1: Copy 231 Adam. Yeah, this is going to be at the Walmart for a dispute with a weapon. Public safety was out with a male for shoplifting, and then he tried to pull a knife on him. Male's last seen southbound, white male wearing a black shirt with a skull on it and jean shorts. He has two knives on his person, one in his belt and one in his pocket. He's bald and has glasses on his head.
3: Copy.
0: Copy.
1: 503 Charlie, you're direct with that trip.
5: Yeah.
1: Go ahead.
2: Just verifying we're on the correct street. We were dispatched at 2907 Logan. Is that the correct address?
1: Yes. Do you need us to call her back?
2: Please.

0: 230 Adam and 231 Adam. The male just got into a burgundy SUV. We're trying to get a plate right now. He's going to be in the passenger side.
1: Does he actually steal anything?

0: 231 Adam, we're turning it further.
1: Hello.
0: 503 Charlie.
2: Good, ma'am.
0: It's 2709 Logan.
2: Okay, we'll go there.
0: Copy. 231 Adam.
2: Go ahead.
0: The male suspect, he stole glasses and shoes, and then they got him in the office for the theft, and that's when he pulled the knife. He's currently in row 5 in that burgundy SUV in the passenger seat near the garden center.
1: Thank you.
2: Copy.
0: Adam and 231 Adam, it's going to be a Pontiac Aztec.
2: Copy.

0: 232 Adam.
1: Can you give me my case number one more time, please?
0: 12527-12527.
1: Okay, thank you.
0: Adam and 231 Adam. The suspect in that burgundy Pontiac Aztec is trying to leave now. They have blackout plates. Plate is 2 Paul Paul 926. 2 Paul Paul 926. Whichever officer's in the parking lot of Walmart, turn left.
2: Copy.

0: units going to Walmart. The vehicle's going towards Vision 4 Less now. Driving through the parking lot.
1: Copy, I'm trying to get there, but other people in the parking lot won't move out of my way.
0: Copy.
2: Fleet on medic vehicle, give please.
0: The caller gave us that this vehicle is a burgundy Pontiac Aztec 2 Paul Paul 926 with blackout plates.
3: Right.
0: Correction, 230 Adam and 231 Adam. The plate is Queen Paul Paul 926. Queen Paul Paul 926. Copy, 230 Adam behind it.
1: Which way are they headed?
0: Pulling on to Southeast 14th northbound. 230 Adam has it stopped.
2: 926, hold traffic.
0: All cars, we're going to hold traffic for 230 Adams at 5101 Southeast 14th.

0: 230 Adam, did you have traffic?
1: Okay, we'll put one in custody right now. We're going to need that sooner to come down here and identify this guy.
0: Copy, one into custody. We'll call it back.
2: Before I'm there with him.
0: Copy, 504. Q30 Adam, can I resume traffic?
1: Yes, go ahead.
0: All cars resuming normal traffic at 1234.
3: Q31, can you have someone from Walmart come down and see if they can identify this guy for us?
0: Yeah, we're on the phone with them now. They're going to head down there.

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1: 500.
2: 226, have them DP.
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2: You can show me advice on my trip, then I'll be out here on that domestic flight, 2709.
1: Copy. 500, did you have traffic?
0: Yes, I'll be out at 1306, 7th on a follow-up.
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0: Wagon for mail, please. Run southwest 12 north of Peyton.
1: 261.
0: 61.
1: Can you go to southwest 12 north of Peyton Avenue for 232 Adam?

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0: It will be 822 East Denham, reference trip on line.
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0: 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He'll meet with Thomas. His daughter returned.
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2: Yeah.
1: Let me know we have an injured on the screen.
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0: Hey, regarding the Parker and the 4, I made contact with the RO. She has until 08 tomorrow to get it moved, otherwise we'll impound it. The 17 on that one didn't answer the phone, so I couldn't advise them that.
1: Happy.

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1: 225 Adam, go ahead.
0: We were assisted by 26 Adam. We advise they're going to try and stay separate. You show us all in.
1: Copy.

0: 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If not, please get one, please.
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0: 12,529, copy, and we'll revisit the wagon here, 41 to go.
1: Copy, 261.
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3: Good.
1: 808 Bancroft, unit 4 for an overdose. We have medics en route as well for a 23-year-old male.
3: Copy.
1: Care 5. Can you assist 246 Adam at that same overdose trip at 808 Bancroft Street? They also requested mobile crisis.
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1: Copy. /246, Adam. /246, Adam.
2: Button.
1: Medics are staging. The caller advised that her son has been violent in the past.
2: Okay.
0: 46 out of
1: Go ahead.
0: Is this, does she actually know if he's overdosing right now? Like, is she up there?
1: She's right outside of the apartment.
0: Copy.

0: 222.
1: 222, Adam.
0: Is there a launch east available?
1: I'll put you out.
0: Two thirty-one, Adam. What's our case number?
1: 12,529 12529.
2: Okay, thanks.
1: 503, Charlie.
2: Good, ma'am.
1: Just letting you know that we have a suspicious person over the time at 4500 Southeast 17th.
2: Been holding for a while, hasn't it?
1: It's been holding for 28 minutes.
2: Yeah, go ahead and put me on. I'll swing around.
1: Copy. 503 Charlie, again, it's 4500 block of Southeast 17th for a suspicious person, for a white female wearing a pink shirt and light-colored jeans that's possibly intoxicated walking around the neighborhood.
2: Copy. Coming from downtown.
0: AR-1.
1: AR-1.
0: Can I get a case number for dog at large?
1: 12,531, 12531.
0: Copy, thanks.

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1: G25 Adam.
0: Chance for a SIG 4.
1: I'll put you up. G24 Adam.
0: Second in Madison.
1: And 226 Adam.
2: Good.
1: 2300 East 14th at Laundry Bubbles for domestic property retrieval. I'll meet with Melissa in a black BMW.
2: Got it.
0: Got it.

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0: 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I'm knocking and I can't get anybody to come to the door.
1: Copy, I'll give them a call.
0: Okay, they just came to the door. Thank you.

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1: T is in Tom, 260077942.
0: Thank you.

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0: I'll be out with her. I'll be in front of, just put me out, I don't know, 4260. Southeast 17th.
1: Copy, Alter at 4260, Southeast 17th.

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1: 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Do you know, is 503 or 501 going to meet us?
0: Five oh one, Charlie.
2: Good.
0: Do you need the wagon for your trip?
2: No, we worked this out. It's just my mobile crisis. I'll be in service.
0: Copy, 503, Charlie.
3: I didn't catch that. Go ahead.
0: Well, you need the wagon.
3: I don't think so. I'll advise, though, if I do.
0: Copy. 61, I'll show you en route to the jail.
1: Copy.
0: Any central car that can clear for an assault just occurred at 1516 Southeast 1st Street.
4: Forty-three, Adam. Take me off one, so I can go.
0: Copy. Anyone to assist 243, Adam, at 1516 Southeast 1st?
5: 244, Adam.
0: 244, Adam.
5: Come with the gate, I can assist.
0: Copy. 243 Adam and 244 Adam. Again, it's 1516 Southeast 1st at Phillips 66 for an assault that just occurred. You're going to meet with Jada, white male, 65 to 70 years old. Hit the cashier with a cane here. They declined rescue, but they said that the caller's going to be across the street.
4: 43 Adam. I could probably advise him that's.
0: Copy. 244, Adam, you're back in.
6: Alright.
0: 231,
6: Adam.
0: 231, Adam.
6: You can clear me on this one, assisted. 230, Adam, will be out on paper, and I can take that China down the road.
0: Copy. Are you direct on the notes?
5: Yeah.
0: Copy.

0: 247, Adam.
1: 247, Adam.
0: Can I get a case number, please?
2: 12,532, 1253, 2. 503 She's not drunk, she's not high. She declined any services from Mobile Crisis. Or FD, I'll be 10-8.
1: Tally.

0: 231 Adam DP.
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1: Coming.

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1: I'll show you.

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0: Reason.
1: $12,533. 1-2-5-3-3.
0: Got it.

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1: Well, yeah. 504.
2: You have any map?
1: I think they're still at Bancroft.
0: Southwest 9th and Hillside.
1: Alright, Southwest 9th and Hillside, 504.
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Central Cosmetics are en route to 221 Walnut Street for a fall they'll advise at 1320. And Eastside Cosmetics are also en route to 1509 East 36th Street for a breathing problem they'll advise at 1321.

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0: 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You'll meet with Kayla.
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1: Copy.
2: Yeah, what's your suspect person? Is it 16 unit?
1: Three 61, you're out with the subject. Where? Seventh and uni?
2: Sixth and university.
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0: 7085 Bloomfield Road. 7085 Bloomfield Road, lot 301, for a vandalism report. You'll meet with Robert.
1: Go ahead.
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0: 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I was number 36 Adam inside the camera.
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336 Adam. 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Unit 304 in Building G for a half domestic. You'll meet with Josie. She's being harassed by her ex.

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0: 42nd and Uni, 42nd University for suspicious activity. Caller saw a male with no shirt or shoes standing outside U.S. Cellular. He left his stuff there and then walked into 1214 42nd. But he's unsure if those people are, if they know the people that live in that address.
1: Got it. For the 4 out of multiple eyes on it.
0: Copy, 306, you're back in.
1: Copy.
2: Three oh five. This check's okay. We'll be 10-8.
0: Copy.
1: Two 24 Adam GP.
0: 224 Adam.
1: Roger, on a civil issue, 10-8.
0: Copy.
2: 361. 361. Advise several. We'll be 10-8.
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0: 704 East 7th Street, 704 East 7th Street, Unit 6 for a vandalism report. You'll meet with Maxwell.
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0: Do you have a male available?
1: I'll put you out.
0: Copy, thank you.

0: 3:45. Southeast 14th and Hartford. Southeast 14th and Hartford for a PDA. A red Ford pickup versus a gray vehicle.
1: Okay.

0: 328.
1: Yes. East 14th and East Washington. East 14th and East Washington for a dispute. There's people arguing in the street. Someone's calling, or a Hispanic male is calling a white female a pedophile. No caller's no longer on scene. It's just south of the intersection.
0: Copy that. So caller is not one of the involved parties, I assume?
1: Correct. It's a third-party caller.
0: Copy that.

East Side Cars and Central Cars, we have a report of a reckless driver from the 11 mile marker in I-235 westbound, 11 mile marker I-235 westbound, for a gray or black Tesla with the license plate George Adams Sam William Henry Ocean, driving recklessly and fast, 1349.

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0: Robert called back in and he just confirmed to me at lot 104. And he said there's two locks thrown through his window.
1: Copy.
2: .324 traffic.
0: 324, go ahead.
2: Back in the university at the Burger King with a blue Chevy Suburban, occupied by two of our licenses.

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1: Unit calling, you have background.
0: 3:45. I'll take Crow for the red F-150.
1: Copy.
2: Two thirty, Adam.
1: Unit 4,
2: please.
1: Copy, watch out.

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0: Oh, yeah, 1601 20th Place, Idaho Fleet, Queen Ida, X-ray 374, two occupants, Idaho advice. 20th
2: Place.
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0: Three, three, two. We built a trip.
1: Copy. Southside cars, medics are now to 2121 East Calder Avenue for a fall. They'll advise at 1356.

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1: What?
0: 1011 24th Street, 1011 24th, for an open door. It's going to be the door on the east side of the house looks kicked in. Caller is a neighbor. They said they don't hear anyone or see anyone around.
1: Yeah.
2: Three twenty-four, I'm good. Yeah, she cleared me with a warning. Can I?
0: Copy.

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1: Copy. 3:44. 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
0: Can you repeat?
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0: 3:45.
1: 3:45, I'll be on the taxi for a little bit.
0: Copy. 3:44, do you want IDA?
2: Yeah, I'll call 45 to cell phone.
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1: Does 44 want me to pop over there real quick? I'm at the station.
0: 344.
2: Yes, if they can come. Yeah, it's just a vandal car. Thank you.
0: Copy. Unit 93, I'll put you on that trip.
1: Copy that. I'll be there in a few minutes.
0: Copy.
1: Gregory.
0: Three.
1: He changed his mind. He's willing to go. He can disregard my backup.
0: Copy. 301, you're back in.
3: Okay.
0: 306.
3: Good.
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0: 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She's already got so much to do.
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2: 93, you can lay me on it. I'm already en route.
1: Copy. Southside cars, medics are en route to 410 Hackley Avenue for an unconscious subject. They'll advise at 1403.

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0: Citation issued. On site.
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1: Three
0: 61. First and 42nd in Uni. We'll advise.
1: Copy 42nd in Uni.

0: 303.
1: I'll hold up mail for the wagon that can meet them at DMAC.
0: At 7th and Uni?
1: Yes, ma'am.
0: Okay, 361.
2: 361 is, she's still out on 63rd right now.
0: Yeah, Southwest 62nd.
2: Well, it's just me at 42nd Fire Station. If that works.
0: Okay, 303.
1: Yeah, that works.

0: MC2.
1: MC2.
0: I sent you a message.
1: Okay.
0: Yeah,
2: 343. You show us out in the salt park in Southwest 9.
0: Copy.

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1: 305.
0: I'll be at 19th and Carpenter with Queen Robert King, 918, occupied three times. We'll advise.
1: Copy, 305 is traffic at 19th and Carpenter, 1409.

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1: Case is 12,537, 12537.
0: Okay, thank you.
1: You're welcome.
2: 232 Adam, VP.
1: 232 Adam.
2: We are assisted by 231 Adam, 261 Adam with an arrest. We clear from this. Do you have a lunch available, so?
1: Yeah, I'll show you out.
2: Copy, thank you.
1: You're welcome.

0: 321.
1: 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Somebody, he said, I guess, going to join me.
0: He's a 9, sir.
1: I built a trip slightly west, but some of the east side guys are going to join me as well.
0: Sounds good, thanks.

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0: 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It's a return trip for you.
1: Copy. 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
0: Thank you, ma'am.

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0: Copy.

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1: Sure can.
0: Three 32. 36 is going to join us.
1: Copy.

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0: We advise the realtor, he'll get a hold of the owner who lives out of state. They may be calling back later to file a report. So we'll be in advice from this, and then we'll take a lunch.
1: Copy.

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1: 328.
0: Yeah, Northeast 43rd Court in Hubble with Paul John King, 629. Auto's coming back for the warrant. We will advise.
1: Copy, 328 has traffic, Northeast 43rd Court in Hubble.

0: 36 Adam, leave me.
1: 36 Adam.
0: Advised, then you can also clear that message strip from me as advised as well.
1: Copy.

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2: Here, send it off.
0: Those cars domestic 1631 East 14th, 1631 East 14th. The male caller said a 35-year-old son named Adam is intoxicated and causing issues with the family.
1: Where'd you got me route?

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1: 25 Adam.
0: And 226 Adam. Both cars, I'll be assist at the 3700 block of Hubble in front of the Quick Trip. There's supposed to be a lot of oil or gas in the roadway in the southbound lane.
1: Copy.
2: Copy.

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1: 301.
2: 301, great.
0: .247 out of.
1: Go ahead.
0: You can show me 10-8.
1: Yeah.

0: Thank you.
1: You know the traffic?
0: 332. Can I get 36 on a clear channel, please?
1: Yeah, channel 4, 336.
0: 36 on 4.

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1: 24.
0: 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Can you let Bowen know to come upstairs?
1: Yeah, 325.
2: 325, right?
1: 225, Adam.
3: 25, Adam.
1: And 26, Adam. Adam, 226 Adam, and 222 Adam. You can all go back in service. FD's got it under control.
3: Copy.
2: Copy.
3: Copy.
2: Three 44, you see.
1: Go ahead.
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0: 322. 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
0: And 25, Adam.
2: 25, Adam.
0: I'm going to have you both start for this domestic fight. 1631 East 14th. We've got two cars out there not answering their radios.
2: Yep.
0: All cars, we're going to hold traffic. We're 322 and 224, Adam. 1631 East 14th on a domestic fight, not answering the radios.

0: All cars, we're going to resume normal traffic, 1435. Correction, 222, Adam. Disregard, sir. 222, Adam.
1: Go ahead.
0: And 25, Adam.
1: 25, Adam.
0: We made contact. 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

0: 305 DP.
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0: We were assisted by 306 with a 180. We'll be 10-8.
1: Got me. Do 22, Adam.
2: He's 15th in Grand.
1: And 225, Adam.
3: 25, Adam.
1: Of course, person down, 1345 East Euclid at McDonald's. There's going to be a male slumped over in a silver pickup.
2: 222, Adam, all buyers.
1: Okay, 25, Adam, back in.
3: Got it.
1: Adam, I have another one for you. 12th and Douglas. 12th and Douglas on a PI, medics are en route for a subject in a minivan. Not sure what injuries are.
3: Copy.
0: Third watch wagon, DP.
1: Go ahead.
0: Drop one off of county. We'll be 10-8.
1: Copy.

0: 328.
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0: 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I just spoke with them. We're going to meet them at Euclid and Delaware.
1: Copy. Five three.
2: How busy are you today? Can you put me on a public system lobby, please?

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1: Go ahead.
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1: Copy.

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1: Go ahead.
0: Yeah, 2 and Kai Speed here. Can we have a case number, please?
1: Yeah, who wants it?
0: Give it to 327, please.
1: Case is going to be 12,540, 12540.
0: Copy, thank you.

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1: Hi.
0: They're no longer playing music. I'll be back in.
1: Copy.

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1: 306.
0: The 16th and Forest, I will plate John George Lincoln 69 on Oxford Advisor.
1: 306 has traffic, 16th and Forest.

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1: Go ahead.
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0: 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Kremlin callers, there's a male laid out in front of the store. White male, gray sweatshirt in his 40s.
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2: I'll be out at eastbound I-235 under the East 9th Bridge with a black sedan, unknown make model. Paper tags, call
1: Copy 51 as traffic eastbound 235 at East 9th.

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0: Will you assign the case number to this, please?
1: Yeah, who wants the case?
0: Yeah, 45 is going to end up taking it. I got to do stuff, so.
1: All right, the case is going to be 12,542, 12542.
2: We got one, east side, and I think I heard another east side cop say they had two in custody. Are they going to need us?
1: I believe so. 321.
0: 327. Yeah, we'll have a male and female for them here at 253 Franklin.
1: Okay, 61, I'll show you that way.

0: 208, Adam.
1: What?
0: And 210, Adam.
2: 10, Adam.
0: Harrisburg in progress, 2017 31st Street, 20171 31st, meeting with Robert. He said, 2009 31st, there's a white female, yellow shirt, brown shorts, taking tools from a house and putting them into a school van of some kind. The house been broken into before.
2: Okay.

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0: Can you log me in 1041, please?
1: Got it. MCQDP. 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Back in service. Copy.
2: DP.
1: Got it.
2: Citation issued. And I can take one of those second watch cars. Spots on that bridge in progress.
1: Copy. 208 Adam.
3: Copy direct. Thank you.
1: MC2. Call up for Kennedy, please.
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1: 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Central cars, medics are now to 430, grain on a sick person, they'll advise 1453.

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0: 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And then we spoke with the Kerfinator. We're going to meet him at DMAC.
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0: 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Thanks.
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0: Yeah, one from DMAC. Starting mileage is 35.7, and we got a full house, and we'll be at the county.
1: Copy.

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0: I'd make this PDA slash dispute, I believe. 6638 Holcomb Circle. Some kind of recovery home. An intoxicated male showed up involved in an accident.
1: Copy.
2: Three oh six.
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0: Copy.
4: Three oh one.
0: And 304, Adam.
2: All right, ma'am.
0: Of course, the unknown problem, 2310 Hickman, 2310 Hickman. There's a white pickup with a red bed that rammed into a white car and drove off and then hit the car again, possibly westbound Hickman.
4: Copy.
2: Three 31 traffic.
0: 31.
2: We have Southwest 9 McKinley with King, Ida, William, 305.
0: 31 has traffic, Southwest 9 McKinley.
3: My voltage is Queen, Ida, William.
0: Harry, Queen, Ida, William.

0: 305.
1: Go ahead.
0: And 306. Good. This guy left on foot. He's going to be on Holcomb near Westover Boulevard. Hispanic male, 6'3", long black hair, orange shirt, black pants.
2: Copy.
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2: Sounds good, thank you. 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
0: Yep.

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0: 304. Go ahead. Let my partner know that I'm going to be UTL on the run vehicle.
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0: 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See the advised 1529.
1: 331, if
0: you. Go ahead.
1: You can clear with a warning over 10 8.
0: Copy. 328. 1266 East 37th Court for this unknown problem. There's an open line with two females arguing.
2: Copy.

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2: 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It'll be private.
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2: 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Is there any more information about weapons?
0: No, I don't believe anyone has any weapons. It's only more of a mental.
2: Copy that.

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1: 306.
0: 305 will be handling the accident portion of this. I have a male in the back of my squad car. I'll be headed back to the station for some OWI testing.
1: Copy.

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1: 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Go ahead.
0: Can I also get a case number, please?
1: Yep, your case is 12,546-12546.
0: Copy, thank you.
2: Go
1: ahead.
2: The School of Justice has received their four newest pupils. We'll be 10-8.

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1: I'll take a wagon for a mail, please.
0: Copy 361.
2: Good.
0: Want to go in the other guy room?
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3: 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I'm switching vehicles.

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1: Fine.
0: Just pulled into the parking lot at 9:13 Southeast 14th with IRO plate Nora Young 815, occupied once.
1: 36 high-mouse traffic, the hair block of Southeast 14th.

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1: Go ahead.
0: We are with this dispatch, male, MLK and Francis.
1: Copy. Go ahead.
0: Suspicious male in Arlington. Got 321 swing back around.
1: I'm sorry, Arlington and where?
2: Three twenty-one. It's gonna be Arlington and Franklin.
1: Copy, Arlington and Franklin.
2: Go
1: ahead.
2: You can clear the debris trip. I move it onto the shoulder, so I wait for him to take care of it later on.
1: Copy. Go ahead.
3: We're locked out. Can you get the caller to open the door for us?
1: Yeah, I'll give him a call. Go ahead.
0: That's okay, we'll back in.
1: Copy.

0: 343.
1: Well.
0: No answer. I'll call back.
1: Copy. He shows you the only thing, I guess.
0: Copy.

Dispatch Animal Control. There's a priority stray on the board.

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1: 304 Adam.
0: 304 Adam.
1: Clearman 5 is in all the Woodland.
0: Yeah, P303.
2: Go ahead.
0: Well, crash the site at the corner of 31st and Woodland. Callers of passerby no longer on scene, but there's a blue and white house, two guys fighting out front.
2: Copy.
0: 1552.

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0: Thank you.

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1: What was the location?
0: A thirsty sportsman on Cobble 9th.

0: Westside Cars broadcast with possible OWI last seen eastbound on Urbandale from 30th. Is a red Toyota swerving and almost hitting curbs. Broadcast 1600.
1: Did you call 6 or 17? We're not seeing them.
0: The caller's not on scene, I guess. They just say this guy is supposed to be in the lobby.
1: Copy. We have no access to the lobby.
0: Okay. I'll just show you back in.

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0: Southwest 9th and Elder with a gray Acura, no plates for us.
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4: It's going to be the tower block of MLK here with Queen, Frank, 315. It looks like 2 will 5.
1: So the 400 block of West MLK?
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0: Union 10 for the red Buick and no police office.
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0: 2009 Sailor Road at Union Park for a juvenile fight. We need a splash pad. There's about 10 teenagers fighting.
1: 322, Cogger and Bull, we're out.
0: East Side Cars marching route to the 4800 block at Easton for a sick person, notified 1617.
1: 343 DP.
0: Go ahead.
1: Warning tonight.
0: Got it.
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0: Go ahead.
3: He's alert, conscious, and breathing. 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
0: Kevin.

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1: Go on.
2: And it sounds fine as well. I'm not far away.
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0: 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It'll be an impound.
1: Copy, 361.
0: Good.
1: You have one to go, 913 Southeast 14th.
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1: No, I believe it's scramble alert.
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0: Southeast 14th and McKinley with a white suburban replaced with us.
1: 36 has traffic, Southeast 14th and McKinley.

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0: You can clear it as advised. 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
1: Copy. 322, 25, and 45, all back in service.
0: Calling 322. Right,
1: ma'am. 2820 Cornell for this Berg report meeting with Terry.
0: Got me around.
1: 361.
2: Picked up two from OWI room. We headed to the 926 Southeast 14th.
1: 913 Southeast 14th. I'll show you your route.
2: All right. Thank you.
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0: 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We just watched it here in the media. 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
1: Copy.

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0: 2400 block at Hickman with a Burgundy Trailblazer occupied three times, will advise.
1: 305 has traffic, 2400 block of Hickman.

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0: Sir, East 14 in Watrous with the Iowa flight 0992, Robert David, Libra, occupied 2 out of 5.
1: 44 is traffic, California to Watrous.

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1: Hello,
0: Southwest 9th and McKinley for a welfare check. On the east side of the intersection near the bank, there's a guy slumped over in a wheelchair.
1: We just checked on Brian, but we'll go back over there and see if he's okay.
0: Got it.

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0: Where's 61?
1: Go ahead.
0: Yeah, 1 Central, we'll be headed up to county.
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0: Anyway, South, taking backup 331 on dispute with a weapon, 2018 East Calder advice.
1: 32, this guy, Jack, okay, what's on that?
0: Calder, 201 East Calder for this dispute with a weapon. The male caller is with a black female unknown clothing chasing him with a stick.
1: Gary.
0: East Side Cars, copy broadcast for officer safety. Last seen the 10.1 of I-235 westbound. The male with a baseball cap on a black cruiser, I have a plate. David George, 1247, flashed a handgun at the caller, broadcast 1643.

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0: Can I have you check the 6.2 of I-235 eastbound for a barrel in the fast lane?
2: Probably I can take care of that.
0: I'll show you on it. Right, I'm direct.
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0: 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Let me see if the caller let us in or if we can get a cold answer.
1: Yeah, we'll try. The caller's going to let you in on the Vine Street side.
0: Copy.

0: 322DP.
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0: Can you mark me case made, ma'am? And then can you put me out on an intox at 3701 East 14th Street? Had an employee just walk up to me and say that two homeless individuals were celebrating the troops too hard. So you can start me another nut 33, and we'll go figure that out.
1: Copy, 327.
2: 27, I'll be en route.
1: At the end of the call, she said she thought she heard a gunshot, but wasn't sure. There's lots of things slamming around. I'll start seeing a couple more cars. 345. And 344.
0: 344.
1: I'm going to have you back up the central car's most domestic bike, 102nd Avenue, Unit 317. Sounds like there's two people fighting. They possibly heard a gunshot, but the caller wasn't quite sure.
0: 344, copy in route.
1: 501, David.
2: Copy, direct attached.
1: Thank you, and 303.
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1: You can attach me to that site. And was there a case made about domestic assault with a deadly weapon this winter?
0: I'll check as far back as I can.

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0: Hey, can we get a clear channel for this?
1: Yeah, channel 4. Southside cars on East Calder, channel 4.

0: 342.
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0: 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There was a female armed with a knife that was stabbing a door.
1: Thank you.

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0: 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You can put no analysis.
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1: Is that 322?
0: Yeah, 322.
1: Copy.
0: I want you.
1: Go ahead.
3: Do you have any other calls regarding the gunshot sound?
1: No, just the one.

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1: Trip number is T's and Tom, 2600-78066.
0: Copy, 78066.
1: That's correct. Five oh two, David. In reference to the south side trip on East Calder, there's a homeowner wanting to call from a sergeant.
2: Tell me.

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0: East 23rd in line with a white GMC, Piper's Creek. John Young Mary, 143, one occupant, we will advise.
1: 20 has traffic, East 23rd in line.

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0: Can you pull up case number for 322?
1: Yep, case is 12,550-12550. Central card, medic turned out to 430 grand and a sick person, known flight 1720. 328.
2: We're good here, thank you.
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1: 361.
3: You can show us on that intox trip on the east side.
1: Copy.

0: 3-31.
1: Go ahead.
0: Hey, can I get a case number, please?
1: Yeah, you want to assign to you? Do you want the case assigned to you?
0: Oh, yeah, sorry, yes.
1: Cases 12,551, 12551.
0: Copy, thank you.

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1: I can check 331.
2: 332. 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
0: Carrie.

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0: Go ahead.
1: Can we move in the rest of the coming? Okay, no.
0: Thank you, 336.
2: 36.
0: Oscar's 2836 East Canyon, British China, meeting with Michelle, a 10-year-old female that knocked on her door, said she's new to the neighborhood, has never been to school, and there's possibly some physical abuse happening.
2: Copy,

0: 306, traffic.
1: 306.
0: 13th and Ascension, auto plate, Paul William Lincoln, 398, or not, until it was.
1: 306, traffic, 13th and Ascension.

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0: Advise, Omni.
1: Copy.
0: 306.
1: 306.
0: I'll take another, round 33. This man all carries a D99.
1: Copy, 304, Adam.
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0: 343.
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0: 1300 KOA at Maverick for domestic fight on the right side of the building. There's a white male getting physical with a Hispanic female.
1: Copy.
0: 328.
1: Go ahead.
0: Let me check the 4000 block at Delaware for this unknown problem. There's an open line, 911 only phone with somebody crying.
1: Copy.

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0: East 14th and Guthrie with a blue Chevy Silverado. It's got dealer plates on it. Looks like one odd bus.
1: 327 has traffic, East 14th and Guthrie.
0: We'll be pulling into Junior Point.
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0: We're going south, starting mileage is 67. Does Frankie need our services anytime soon?
1: I can check 306.
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0: Yeah, most likely. I'll take a case number, I believe, outside one.
1: All right, your case is going to be 12,553, 12553, and 61. I'll show you that way.
2: Got me. En route.
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0: 343.
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0: 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They're last seen heading up the stairs towards Oak Ridge.
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0: My 745, going to take that dispute in 42. Just got off the phone with him.
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Central cars broadcast a reckless, last seen as second and court headed northbound. A red vehicle, partial plate, Marion Zebra and George, tailgating, cutting you off. Broadcast 1750.

344. 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
1: Nope, Kermit alert.
0: Copy. We drove around. We don't see them. Clear as UTL, be 10-8.
1: Copy.
2: 5155, dispatch.
1: Go ahead.
2: Yeah, could you build me another one for theft? And I'll take a case number for that as well.
1: And your case is 12,554-12554.
2: Copy. Thanks. You can clear over the case.
1: Copy. Go ahead.
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0: We'll be at 1000 Washington Avenue with HBC 775. It's going to be a yellow Toyota. One occupant, we will advise.
1: Roll that plate again.
0: It's going to be Henry Victor Zebra 775.
1: Okay. And your location, please?
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2: 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It looks like one full drive. 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
0: Best of luck.
2: Welfare. 10-2, thank you.
0: Copy.

0: Anyone east, I can break for a suspicious person with a weapon. 2945 East University, if they quick check with Vice. 328
1: DP. 328. Clear us warning, you should hear. We can head that way.
0: Copy. It's going to be 2945 East Union at the QT, looking for a black male, all black clothing, that has some sort of shorter knife or axe-looking thing outside of here.
1: Copy.
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0: Hey, you can put me in 303 on that dispute for 5.
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1: We had a domestic a while ago between Andrea and her sister.
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0: 342.
1: I'll take that frog for 44. I'm right next to it.
0: Three forty four, Huang.

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1: I see him.
0: Copy, thank you.
1: Three twenty-one. Copy the correct address and instructions.
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0: Arrest made, heavily assisted by 31 and 36 and the wagon, and we can take that to.
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0: 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Advice.
1: Gregory, you can bounce us back.
0: Copy, thank you. Both cars, 1225 Prospect Road at Prospect Park on an unknown problem. Got a language barrier caller, something possibly about a male in his 40s, not alert, not conscious, is breathing and passed out.
1: Copy.
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1: 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Westside Cars, copy broadcast on a possible child endangerment reckless, 30th and Euclid, headed eastbound as a black Toyota, license plate Mary Zebra X-Ray 997, possibly smoking marijuana in the vehicle and has a child not in a car seat, on a broadcast 1824. Quiet, sir.
2: I'll be clear from out here. I'll be around the station. Put some items on the property.

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0: Thank you.
1: You're welcome.
0: 305.
1: 305.
0: We have one male for the wagon.
1: Copy, 361.
2: 361, are you calling for us?
1: Yeah, when you guys are done up there, you have another one to go, Marley and Urbandale.
2: Terrific news. Is there any way they can meet us closer?
1: 305.
0: We can let them meet them at Polk County River Place.
1: Perfect, 361.
3: Copy. We're dropping off aggravated, and then what is that like?
1: Copy, thanks.
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1: 4 Adam.
4: I'm in the citation. I can take the trespass of the Bethlehem.
1: Copy, thanks.

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2: Go ahead.
1: Have you guys started for an unknown problem? 410 East 17th Street. We have a female on the line saying that she needs police and keeps yelling at someone to get away from her. We do hear a male in the background.
2: Copy.

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1: Go ahead.
0: Little update for you. Looks like this fight is going to be a domestic fight between teenagers. The Sayon Carter and a Sayana. There was a knife earlier that the female had, but has since been put away.
1: Copy.

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1: Myself and 4929 will be 1080 Grizzly Lake.
0: Copy.

0: 345 Trenton.
1: 345, where you at?
0: Yes, Southeast 14th, just over the river with Queen Ida William, 705. Looks like we're going to pull over to the ARL.
1: Copy. 345 has traffic at the ARL Southeast 14th.

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1: 303.
0: This is Medics. You can keep the GDQ in the 3.
1: Copy.

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0: 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Starting's going to be 49. I'll head to Delaware and Euclid unless they want me to come straight to jail.
1: Copy. I'll show you how to Delaware and Euclid.
0: Okay.
1: Go
2: ahead.
1: A little bit of update for you here. Female accidentally cut herself with a knife. Both parties possibly have knives. We're still on the line with them trying to get further. I can start you another unit if you'd like.
2: If one's available, that's fine.
1: 322.
3: Direct and route.

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1: I'm good, thank you.
0: Copy.
2: Three sixty-one.
0: 327 has one to go. Delaware and Euclid, if you want to grab them first.
2: Fantastic. We'll be done here shortly.
0: Copy.

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1: Copy that, we will advise.
0: Copy.

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1: 336, where you at?
0: Break from 336 out of traffic. 3720 southwest 8th Street with a, 1 second. I'm just sure on the plate at the moment. I'll advise. The plate's going to be I or plate either George 3318.
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0: Ending is 816. We're clear from county. We'll head for our pickups.
1: Copy.

0: 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I got one resisting.
1: 304, Adam has one resisting. 1310-6, now I know at the Bethel. Any available units?
2: 303, you can go.
1: Copy. All cars, we're going to hold chapter for 304, Adam, 1310 at the Bethel Mission.

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0: He's staying at the back parking lot just north of Indiana, like 7th and Indiana. All cars are going to continue to hold.

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1: On top of him still, but just keep him going.
0: Copy, all cars are going to continue to hold traffic. 1310 6th Avenue at the Bethel for 304 Adam, Officer Kirby.

0: 342, I see you're on the scene. He's going to be just to the west of you. Copy, thank you.
1: Okay. 342,
0: I couldn't copy your traffic.
1: We have top control. We're getting in the handcuffs right now. Other officers can slow down. In case maybe.
0: Copy. Anybody not on scene, 1310 6th Avenue, can slow their response.
2: 301. Hey, I'm going to be on 19th and Forest. I had a car just flip me when I was crossing the intersection. Just start me a supervisor and another car.
0: Copy, 501, David.
2: Copy, direction route. And just for your 43, it's going to be a black Silverado. Tip going south on MLK. Don't know if they stopped.
0: Copy. Stop on MLK is a black Silverado.

0: 342. I got one in the vehicle. No need for any more cars. Thank you.
1: Copy. And Officer Kirby's welfare, does he need anything out there?
2: 306, 3 or 4 hours. Pretty good.
1: Thank you. Go ahead.
0: Hey, we've got one female in custody. We're out at Southeast 15th and Watchers. It's related to our case, or to our trip.
1: Copy, one in custody.
3: 32, can I also get a case on, please?
1: Case number is going to be 12558, 12558.
0: Copy, thank you.
1: You're welcome.
0: 337.
1: Go ahead.
0: Hey, just route 43, I'll be over 121 in a vehicle.
1: Can you
0: 10-9? Yeah, I was just saying, just for your 43, I'll be over on channel 2 running a vehicle.
1: Copy. Thanks for letting me know, sir.

0: 361.
1: 361. Going from Redman. Starting mileage is 84, and we're going to end the river place first.
0: Copy.

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1: 304 Adam.
0: No case number yet?
1: Not yet, sir.
0: I will gladly take one. And then you let Mr. 501 know that my body camera fell off during our little scuffle.
1: Copy. Your case is going to be 12559, 12559. Five one, David.
2: Copy direct. Is 301 at 19th and Forest?
1: Yep, 19th and Forest.
2: Copy, I'll head there first and then to 304.
1: Copy. 510, David. 510, David.
3: I'm here with 304 if 501 wants me to just do the interview. For AIR.
1: Five one, David.
2: 5-1, if she could. Thank you. Appreciate it.
1: 5-10, David, redirect.
3: No problem.
1: Southside cars, knives are headed to 2210 East Park Avenue on chest pain device.
2: Five oh one, we have another unit looking for that truck that took off southbound.
3: Here is where I'm looking.
2: Copy that. If 301 wants to give us a better description, let us know if you can review his in-car camera.
1: 301.
4: .345. I was on the phone with 301. He said the truck came back there with him.
1: Copy, 501, David.
2: Copy, I see you're pulling up. Yeah. 501, can you have 303 snub lie and help with the accident report? And then the CSI already called for pictures.
1: Yeah, we'll get him started, 303.
3: I'm direct.
1: Unit 99.
3: Unit 99, I'm direct.
1: Thank you.

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1: I just went on the trip. 327 is going to be heading there with me.
0: Copy.
2: 327, you can clear me with the rest of me just by the wagon. 325, 502, and I'll head for 321.
0: Thank you. 502, David.
3: Who's you, David?
0: 321 and 327 both themselves a trip.
3: Kelly.

0: 32.
1: We'll have one female for the wagon. We can meet him at the ARL.
0: Copy. 361.
2: Sounds all right. We're direct.
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1: Jesus, what is the temperature?
0: Copy, have a good one.
1: Future.
2: Hi, Richie David.
0: Fletcher.
2: Can you attach me to the trip of the Bethel?
0: Yes, sir.

0: 306, DP.
1: 306.
0: Arrest me. I can take that missing.
1: Copy, thank you.

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0: 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I can take that missing.
1: Copy, thank you.

0: 321. 321.
1: You attach, I will play William Paul, 593. Tell me who he comes back to.

0: A white 2009 Chevy Silverado.
1: You tell me the first name of the RO.
0: Kenneth.
1: Okay, thank you.
0: You're welcome.
2: Yeah, another one, room 305. We'll be headed to the ARL unless Federal Mission needs us.
0: 304 Adam.
2: 304 Adam.
0: You need a wagon at this time.
2: Yeah, the wagon will be easiest. Do they have anybody in their wagon, though?
0: Yes, they do.
2: Copy. We'll figure something out then. This guy's pretty resistive, unless they have an open compartment.
0: 361.
3: We are fully booked.
0: 304 Adam.
2: Copy. We'll get something figured out.
0: 361, show yourself.

0: 361, did you copy?
1: Not that last part, sorry.
0: I'll show you headed south to the ARL.
1: Copy that.

0: 344, can I have a case number, please?
1: Your case number is going to be 12561. 12561.
0: Copy. Thank you, ma'am.
1: You're welcome.
2: Five with you, David.
1: Five with you, David.
3: Yeah.
2: Can you have medics respond here to flush an officer's eye?
1: Copy.